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0: Hey, it's Dee Dee in the morning, and welcome to the show. It is Wednesday, hump day.
1: All right,
0: good morning to Trey G.
2: Hey, happy hump day.
0: And good morning to comedian J.J. Williamson.
3: Good morning, good people.
0: It is Wednesday, September 30th, 2026. It is Orange Shirt Day.
2: Come on, Orange Shirt Day?
0: Yeah, orange is a new black? I know, I was thinking orange is a new black. Is it prison orange?
2: Oh, yeah. Nah, that's a bad omen there.
0: Yeah, prison orange? I don't know. It is International Podcast Day today.
2: Okay.
3: Okay.
0: We keep saying we're starting ours. We got ours coming back. Don't all get too excited. It is National Women's Health and Fitness Day.
2: Okay, that's very important. Shout out to Women's Health, Women's Fitness.
0: Right. Shout out to my dog on this one. It is National Pet Tricks Day.
2: Can he do tricks?
0: No, not at all. We sent him off to a school when we first got him. Everybody go, oh, you got to send him to a training school. We sent our dog Dak to a training school for 3 weeks.
2: Mm-hmm.
0: He came back. The only thing he knows how to do is sit and lay. That's it. He don't know how to do nothing else.
2: Yeah,
0: you'll
2: that.
0: Say, come here, Dak. He won't come. Go, Dak. He won't go.
2: Yeah.
0: Eat, Dak. Nah. He only thing he know how to do is sit and lay.
2: Just like his owner.
0: Thank you.
3: Yeah.
2: He learned from the beat.
0: Yeah, you ain't lying.
2: He learned from the beat.
0: That's all I can do. It is National Love People Day.
2: Hey, okay. I like that one. Show love to your neighbor.
3: Love people, yes.
0: And National Chewing Gum Day.
2: Okay.
3: Depends on what kind. I like gum, though. Yeah.
0: JJ said it depends on what kind. You can't eat that Bubblicious or Bubble Yum now. Not as a grown
3: not
0: man.
3: No, more. No, yeah. No. Hell no.
0: You get locked on.
3: I get to shake it.
2: Uh-oh.
0: That gum be so big, and you'd be like, how we chew this, man, as a child?
3: That's way too much sugar.
0: Right? All right, let's celebrate birthdays. Here we go.
4: It's your birthday, baby. It's your birthday. Yeah. It's your birthday.
0: R&B singer T-Pain is celebrating a birthday today.
3: T-Pain.
0: Football player Landon Dickerson is celebrating a birthday today.
3: Okay, have a birthday, Landon.
0: And that's it.
2: Yeah. Dang. That was a quick list. Short and sweet.
0: There we go. All right.
2: Short and
0: all right.
2: Sweet.
0: We kicked the show off with early morning memes.
3: Ain't but two Libras in the world.
0: I see. We kick our show off with early morning memes. Mine just says this. I can look at your wig and tell you not happy in your relationship. I can tell.
3: Damn.
0: That's it.
2: Yeah. It do be like
3: Dang.
2: That. It do
0: yep.
2: be like that now.
0: Mm-hmm.
2: All right, I got one. Mine says, all them PPP loans y'all got, now you mad at gas prices. No, use your company card.
0: Mm-mm. Mm-mm.
2: Use that company card. Yeah.
0: All right, JJ.
3: All right, here we go. Mm-hmm. Here we go. If your man in jail with braids and his hair is done every time you go visit him, you the side chick, man.
2: Stupid.
3: You the side chick.
0: Don't say that. Don't
2: my
0: say that.
2: Side
0: you kind of right, though. If my man is in jail and I go in to see him and his hair is done all the time.
3: All the time? His clothes are neat and iron?
2: Right.
3: You the side chick.
0: All right, that's how we kick the show off. Well, not normally with that much of realism, but I mean, just with some early morning memes. Here we go. Coming up this morning on the show, is there an age limit in hip hop? Okay, because rapper Jim Jones says the reason for the age limit is because he said people are haters. Yeah, we're going to get into that. You got to join that dope discussion. Also, we're going to spill some more tea inside the Hot Topics, and we're dropping some money in your pockets with a $1,000 minute game.
3: Here we go.
0: It is Wednesday, hump day. It's Dee Dee in the morning. The best part of your morning is coming right back. More Dee Dee in the morning next on Live 96.7.
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0: Guys, first, good morning. It's Didi in the morning. I need to talk to everybody. I need to talk to the guys here in the studio, and I need to talk to all of our friends and family listening this morning.
1: Okay.
0: All right. So, you know, we all watch, what was that show that we all watch? Is it Squid Games?
1: Oh, yeah.
0: Y'all have seen Squid Games, right?
1: Uh-huh.
0: Where
1: correct.
0: These people, they get to go in, and then now they get captured, and it's really life or death about winning some money. And haven't we seen a lot of shows like this? You have Squid Games. What's another show that we've seen similar to this? Where they've, I think I've seen one where the rich people had the poor people running through a maze, and they were shooting them and looking for y'all. Seen that one?
1: Yeah, I've seen that one on
0: what
1: Tubi.
0: What is that
1: before.
0: One?
1: I forgot what the name.
0: Wait,
1: of
0: hold
1: was.
0: On a second. It was on what?
1: I believe it was on Tubi. That was. This might be another one where they was in like the safari.
0: Yes.
1: Yeah.
0: What's wrong, JJ?
2: I feel say if they on Tubi, then they were using real guns. Then.
0: That was a real story.
1: Shut up.
2: Yeah, real story. Yeah.
0: Hey, that wasn't fiction, Dre.
1: It's a documentary.
2: Yeah, I shoot them.
1: It's a documentary.
2: I shoot them.
1: Shut up.
0: On Tubi, they just shooting. Okay,
2: they just shooting.
0: For real. Well, let me tell you the reason why I'm telling y'all this. I got a problem now. So somebody sent me something, and I don't know if I should go. Now, I understand you guys hear me on the radio. People listen to some of the stuff. I'm a conspiracy theorist, you know, all of that kind of stuff.
1: Big one.
0: I read all of that, you know, weird stuff. I believe in aliens, you know, this and that. Well, I got an invitation.
1: Uh-oh.
0: And I don't know if I should go. I'm really scared of this invitation.
1: Mm.
0: Okay?
1: Mm-hmm.
0: First of all, it's an Evite, which means that somebody did Evites to me. Or somebody did this. So this ain't from no company.
1: Right.
0: Right? If it's an Evite.
1: Personal.
0: It's a personal, isn't it?
1: Yeah.
0: Man, okay, hold on, guys. Wait, I got to tell you real quick about the invitation. So it says Phantom Ranch, the immersive true crime experience. And it just says, you have been personally selected to experience something unlike any traditional event.
1: Uh-huh.
0: Mm-hmm.
1: Sound like slavery to me.
0: Oh, God. It says Phantom Ranch, the true crime experience. Please RSVP.
1: Yo.
0: And then it says details provided upon RSVP. Nowhere it's going to be. They will not give you the location. They won't tell you a time. They're not telling you anything until you RSVP.
1: Uh-oh.
0: Now, for me, I went, hold on a second. I ain't going to no ranch that you ain't telling me where it's located. You ain't telling me no directions, no address. Like, would you guys go to this event is all I'm asking.
1: Ooh.
0: Because I've even got out there and they captured me and I'm stuck somewhere in some la-la land, like in some, you know, the rich people are chasing me and I got to get out.
1: Yeah.
2: So once you get once you do the RSVP, then you get all the information you need?
0: Yeah, details provided only upon you RSVPing that you showing up.
2: Oh, you know what? I will RSVP just to get the info, and then I decide then if I'm going to go or not.
1: At that point, yeah.
0: I don't know.
1: This sounds like, you remember that movie? I think you was kind of alluding to it a minute ago. Escape Room?
0: Yes.
1: It sounded kind of like Escape Room.
0: Okay.
1: What they did was they sent the Evite to everybody who was really good at Escape Room.
0: See?
1: They invited them to this one place, and then once they got them there, some bad things started
0: happening. That's what I'm trying to figure out.
1: Yeah.
0: I'm going, should I go? It's almost like, have you ever seen I've been watching all these movies on Netflix. Anybody ever see that movie where they went to eat at some restaurant, some man, some chef, and everybody got killed?
1: The menu. I love that movie.
0: Okay, see, this is what I'm afraid of. Are they trying to get me somewhere where now I'm held captive?
1: Right.
0: I can't get out. Either they're chasing me or it's something, because they said it is a true crime experience.
1: Yeah, and I've heard of these before, but normally when I hear them, they're not at a ranch. They like at a theater.
0: Thank you.
1: They might be at an auditorium or something like that. I ain't never heard of no ranch now.
0: Now, how you feel, Trey? Would you go now?
1: That sounds like a lot of land.
0: Yeah.
1: They got my ancestors
0: right.
1: Like that back
0: thank
1: in the
0: you. Okay. That's why I'm going, do I go?
1: They got my ancestors like that back in the day. I don't know, Didi.
0: Yeah. They know I like all this stuff. They trying to bamboozle me. They know I like alien stuff and
1: right.
0: Conspiracy theories and all of this.
1: Right.
0: You ain't getting me out there on some Phantom Ranch.
1: I'm going to throw you a no. I'm going to throw you a no. I wouldn't do it.
2: I would say yes. Go try it, Didi.
0: I promise y'all. Is this not crazy, though?
1: Do you know who the Evite
0: is? I don't know who the Evite came from, y'all.
2: It's
0: a ghost Evite. It said my name, Didi McGuire. It said in an exclusive invitation, step inside Phantom Ranch, private location.
1: Yo, I'm going to tell you this. There's another movie called The Invitation where everybody received the same invitation to a dinner. And then when they got them there, it was some nefarious things going on.
0: See? Then I've already did. Thank you, Trey. I made up my mind. I ain't going.
1: I'm with you on this one.
0: I ain't going.
1: I'm with you on this one.
2: I'm not going. Oh, scaredy cat.
0: Remember one time I got an invitation where they wanted me to come and it was some kind of a sex party?
1: Oh, yeah.
0: I don't know where these folks got my email. I don't know what happened.
1: Yeah, I know how.
0: I don't understand.
2: Me too.
1: Freaky dude.
0: All right, anyways. Just wanted to share another invitation with everyone. And no, I am not going. Thank you, Mr. Phantom Ranch.
1: Well, forward it to JJ. He want to go.
0: I know it. Bye-bye, JJ. Bye-bye.
2: Yeah, I'm going. I'm. Hey, y'all going to get an email from me saying, well.
0: It was good to know you.
2: It was good to know y'all. Well.
0: All right. All right, y'all. It's Dee Dee in the Morning. More Dee Dee in the Morning next on Live 96.7.
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0: It's Dee Dee in the morning. Good morning, y'all. Let me tell you something right now. I got comedian J.J. Williamson with me, also Trey G. And you guys know Trey and I were having this conversation off the air about, number one, the Kirk Franklin song with Glorilla that I love.
1: This Time.
0: Man, I love that song.
1: Yo.
0: I absolutely love it. I love that they hooked up. I love that Glorilla's on it. Everything. Do you know my husband listens to a lot of gospel rap on the weekends?
1: Oh, really?
2: Mm-hmm. Okay.
1: I ain't know that.
0: Okay. Half the time, I don't even know. I didn't even realize that it's gospel. I have no idea, right?
1: Yeah. A lot of times that the gospel rap like genre is now kind of like blending in with a lot of the traditional rap is what it sounds mm-hmm. like, at least. But the lyrics, when you really listen to them, of course, they praising God. You see what I'm saying? Mm-hmm. But I think Kirk Franklin might have started something, because now a lot more people are paying attention. For example, you know, Lecrae is somebody mm-hmm. who is always in the gospel rap conversation.
2: Yes,
1: I'm talking about
2: yes.
1: He always turned down. Well, he's got a feature with this next artist. It's Lecrae and somebody else. And I'm telling you, man, they slamming.

0: That's gospel.
1: That's yeah. not, no.
0: Yeah, yeah, yeah. Yeah, got a little old school vibe to it, too, man. Yes,
1: okay. Indeed. Like, I saw JJ sit up. JJ, you all right?
2: Yeah, I know. I'll put a couple more dollars in the collection plate for
0: Shut
2: that.
0: Shut up. Shut up. Yeah, but this next artist, I'm telling you, man, this one is going to be probably a certified banger as well. Christian Rap, yeah, it's on the map for sure.

0: dishes.
1: Now that's Fabio foreign.
2: Is
1: now,
2: it?
1: Now Fabio done changed his life a little bit now. Cause Fabio used to be about, you know, drugs, thugs, and women.
0: Yeah.
1: Now he just about God.
2: No way. That's Fabio foreign.
1: That's Fabio foreign.
2: Let me hear that one more time. Wait, hold on a second. Let me hear.

0: No.
1: When I read that book, it's medication. You better stop playing with 504.
0: Okay, I didn't know that. All right.
1: Now, this next one, it actually samples an old school classic from Alicia Keys that everybody used to sing, but now they're singing it for Jay.

0: Okay.
1: JJ, I told you he was going to empty that wallet.
2: Man, I'm finna empty the wallet. I'm finna go to Sunday school from now on.
3: Wow. No. Now, that was nice. That didn't sound like Christian rap at all.
1: Nah. But it sounds really good.
3: It sounds
1: though.
3: Good.
2: It yeah,
3: sounds
2: it does. Really good.
1: And
2: it
1: you
2: does.
1: Have to do stuff like that, too, to get the kids to be involved in it and get excited about it.
3: You didn't play them, though, because I'm going to tell you which one I'm loving. Huh. I do love that Kirk Franklin. Where is it? Give me some of that Kirk Franklin with Glorilla. Stretch your paint. You hear me?

0: to in the world of music. Yeah,
1: I love it.
0: But I will say this though, there is one by a guy by the name of Aaron Cole.
1: Mm-hmm.
0: He was probably like at the top of this year.
1: Mm-hmm.
0: He was the one to really set the trend, right? When he sampled Usher. Check this
1: out.

0: Congratulations.
1: Come on.
2: Ooh, he, I like it.
1: He actually had to get clearance from Usher just to premiere that song.
0: Wow.
1: So shouts out to Aaron Cole, man.
2: Okay.
1: Gospel rappers, hey, it's on the come up, man. Mm-hmm.
3: Now, if you play it at the club, now, I ain't going to mind it, but I ain't putting my drink down, though.
2: You ain't going to put your drink down?
3: I ain't putting my drink down, now.
1: Right
3: after that was $14.
1: They going to play that never would have made.
2: That's my song, too.
1: They're going to play that next.
2: Boy, I like it. Well, shouts out to all of the gospel rap, Christian rap, whatever you call it. I'm liking it, all right?
1: Indeed.
2: I like it. All right, it's Dee Dee in the morning.

0: from South Mountain to City Park and all over the 240. 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
1: Good morning. All righty, it's Dee Dee in the morning. Yeah, let's get into the hot topic. So y'all saw what Bronny said? Bronny out here. Hold on a second. Bronny ain't even calling this man dad. Oh, he ain't calling him daddy. He ain't calling him father. He ain't calling him father. Y'all heard what he calls LeBron? Let's get into it. Here we go.
2: Turn this TV off.
3: It's time for Hot Topics, only on Dee Dee in the Morning.
1: So I guess baby Bronny got a sink or swim right now without daddy. Y'all heard? So the Lakers are keeping LeBron James' son?
4: Yeah, man, I'm shocked, man. I thought he was gonna leave with his dad, to be honest, man. Mm-hmm. But you know, I think he want to make his own path, man. So media day is here. The Lakers are moving on without LeBron, and Bronny is talking about playing without his dad.
5: I mean, it's something different for sure. I'm excited for the experience. The experience, something different. You know, him not being here, and you know, to see how the staff treats me without him being there, and all my teammates and stuff like that. So I'm excited for it. I'm excited for the season.
1: Yeah, he calls him LeBron, by the way. He said LeBron. He don't call him daddy or father, and he does talk just like him.
4: sound like LeBron when he was a rookie,
1: right? Isn't that a trip? He sounds just like the dad.
6: Yeah.
4: Man, I'm proud that you know, he's trying to move on, you know, playing with his dad, man. So one of the reporters, man, kept bringing LeBron's name on it, and Bronny like, hey, man, stop talking about my dad, man.
1: Is that what he said?
4: He said he's not with the Lakers no more.
1: Mm.
4: So let's talk about the Lakers, man. Let's don't talk about my dad being a Laker. He's gone, man. Let's talk about the Lakers and me and I'm going to without my dad, man. So I'm proud of that, for real.
6: Yeah. It's so funny for him to say, I want to see how they're going to treat me without, you know, Bron being there. Like, they're going to be like, what's up, rookie?
1: Now, hold on a second. If we look up and LeBron's son is bringing Gatorade to the players and stuff, I'll be like, oh, damn.
6: Them days over.
4: He did that already.
1: ASAP Rocky Boy, everybody talking about this, right, Trey?
6: Yeah, at his latest stop, his tour stop, he had to get the DJ right because he was messing up his music and he went off in front of everybody.
7: What the f*** are you doing? What the f*** are you doing? Shut the f*** up! What the f*** are you doing? Shut the f*** up! You're about to f*** up a f***ing masterpiece of a show. Mm. These people paid way too much money and they waited too long to see me for this f***ing whack shit doing. Mm. I don't even want to do those songs no more because you're stupid. He deserves to get his ass beat for stupid shit like this. Don't even make a gesture, bro, because I'm pro. Everybody, boo that man! You owe everybody a f***ing apology out here tonight.
6: He literally had everybody in the arena boo him.
1: Damn. He went
6: out so bad. I thought it was AI when I first seen it, but
1: really?
6: No. I think that was actually him.
1: All right. All I'm going to say is I get it. I get it. When you out there and you like, this is my brand, this is my name, this is the image, this is, I get it. Where you're going, I need this to be right. I mean, it reminded me of a Kanye West moment, though.
6: In front of everybody. Yeah. It did kind of put you in mind of a moment.
1: Hold on a second. Beyonce did that once. Remember somebody did something when she was on stage and she said something about you going to lose your, didn't she say that or something?
6: That sound kind of familiar.
1: She said something like that where you knew she was upset. They did something with the lighting or the sound and she kind of.
6: She didn't do that, though.
1: No, she didn't cuss him out, but she said something in the song. She sung like they about to be gone almost. She did.
6: And I'm sure they was.
1: And they probably were.
6: I'm sure they were. That was their last day.
1: I can only imagine, though. You got that much money is at stake. You got all these people watching. I get it. Young Miami, though. Let's talk about her.
6: Yep. So Young Miami was on stream the other day with streamer Ben Adon, and she was flirting with a maintenance guy that came in to fix, I believe, the AC, if I'm not mistaken. But he actually stayed faithful while Young Miami was flirting because he said, look, I got too much to lose.
8: Yeah. What's your name? Let me guess.
9: Go on.
8: Jake. Jake or Alex?
9: Alex. Well done.
10: Your name is not Alex.
8: Josh.
9: Since fast, my name is Alex.
8: No, what's your name for real?
9: Alex.
10: No, his name's Alex.
8: For real? I like the color of your eyes.
9: Well, thank you.
8: What color that is, Gray?
9: You know, I don't know.
10: Hey, man, you better get down now. She ain't playing with
8: me. I like the eyes. I like the head. I like the boobs. Feeling you, Alex.
9: No, indeed, I can't. I'm flattered. I cannot, though. I got two beautiful little girls.
10: Okay.
9: A smoking hot wife
11: and a 2.75 mortgage rate, there ain't, I can't f*** that up.
12: Don't f*** it up, brother.
11: I got a 2.75. Yeah, I
13: know, that's a good man. How old your youngest child?
11: My youngest child? Yeah. She just turned two. Two cute baby girls.
13: So you be f***ing, okay. It's all good.
6: Yeah, yeah.
1: Wow.
6: He stayed solid, though. I got to give him his credit.
12: He did.
6: Alex stayed solid, because, boy, I ain't going to lie to you. Carisha started flirting. I'm folding. I'm folding like Kalani, boy. Mm. I ain't going to lie to you.
12: Well, you're going to be picking up your clothes, because they're going to be folded, too.
1: Wow. All right. Hey, listen, those are your hot topics. Now, coming up, we got $1,000 for you next. It's Didi in the Morning. 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
1: 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It's Didi in the Morning on this Wednesday hump day, looking for Trey G to find out what's trending with Trey.
6: Oh, my God. Another day, another recall. They say nearly 1.7 million pounds of brown powdered sugar have been recalled over possible wheat contamination, is what they are saying. And I'm not going to lie to you. I literally just went to the store last week to get some brown sugar for some yams that I had.
1: Not no yams.
6: I got some yams. I had some yams at the house last week. Some yams and some salmon.
1: I know that's right.
6: I was cooking it up a little bit, and I got some brown sugar, so now I got to throw it away. Mm-hmm. 1.7 million pounds.
1: Trey said he got him some brown sugar for them yams.

0: Can I get to the yams?
1: I like it. All right. Be careful. Everything's recalled at this point, guys. I can't even keep up. All right.
0: Thanks.
1: All right. Coming up next, we got the 5 things you need to know to start your day. It's Aditi in the morning.
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1: No. Hey, I've been

0: Good morning. It's Didi in the morning on this Wednesday hump day. About to get into some things this morning. I hope you had a wonderful night last night. Trey G's here. Good morning, Trey.
1: Hey, good morning. Good morning.
0: And good morning to comedian JJ Williamson.
2: Good morning, good morning, good morning, good people.
0: Again, JJ is coming to us live from L.A. JJ is in L.A. for the taping. He actually we'll get into that. You taped last night, didn't you?
2: I taped last night, man. I can't wait to y'all see it,
0: What's it called? Comics Unleashed.
2: Comics Unleashed by Byron Allen will be on CBS.
0: JJ going big time on us, y'all, so we'll talk about what that taping was like, see how he did. Right now, let's get right to the five things you need to know to start your day.
3: Number one. The five things you need to know right now on Didi in the Morning.
0: What did you see this? There was a big data breach the other day at the Pentagon. Take a listen.
4: The Pentagon is dealing with its own data breach. An official confirms an employee database was compromised with hackers obtaining the personal information of nearly 3 million current, former, and deceased members of the military. Now, there's no word yet on who may have carried out that Pentagon hack.
1: Wow.
0: This is crazy, y'all.
1: Very.
0: Every time you turn around, there is a Pentagon hack, there is a this, there is a that. All the time. Have y'all noticed that?
1: Yeah. I've also heard, too, though, that AI is going to help criminals be better as well. Yeah. They're going to be able to, like, hack into systems and manipulate people easier.
0: Well, that's smart criminals. The dumb ones that still want to go in there and just rob it.
1: And,
0: You got to upgrade now. You need to upgrade.
2: Yeah, it's real. Come on, man.
0: Yeah,
2: you got to know where the camera's at.
0: Yeah, do a little better.
2: All right, well, ladies and gentlemen, let's talk a little NBA, man. You know what? And this story here made me realize you can never know how you can get caught. There was a reporter who Mike was still hot, and she was talking about two of the Sacramento King players, and you would not believe what she said.
5: Ben Simmons is, that's what comes with being Ben Simmons.
6: Oh, yeah.
5: I'm like, he's a good looking dude. I didn't notice, like, his skin's, like, so smooth. I was like, damn, no tattoos.
7: What about Zach LaVine, then?
5: Zach's cute. His personality, he just seems like he's hell of like a prick.
0: Oh, my God, they just talking about them?
2: Yeah, so they don't care. His name is Zach LaVine, man. You know, he was a dunk contest winner a couple of years back. He played with the Sacramento Kings. And then, you know, they talk about Ben Simmons, who used to play with the 76ers, but he's back in the league now because he went overseas, but now he's back in the league. He also played with the Sacramento Kings, man. So, yeah, she let him know, hey, they hot, but, he a prick.
0: Mm-hmm.
2: I'm like, wow. Yeah. So, hey, man, all you people that have microphones, you know, you be pre-record, man. Y'all better make sure y'all mics are off.
0: Yep, I agree with that. That's scary
2: Make sure your mics are off.
0: Yeah, that's very scary. Let me see some other stuff that's going on. What you got over there, Trey?
1: Yeah, so speaking of microphones being off and on, Cheyenne made sure her microphone was on. Or I should say Dr. Cheyenne made sure her microphone was on when she was giving thanks. To basically the blessings that she's experienced this whole year. She posted live from her office and said she booked and busy to worry about what's going on the internet.
8: Oh, hey. I am in my office in Atlanta doing session after session after session. I'm sitting here in between sessions waiting for my client to get here, and I was just looking at this beautiful view. Y'all, look at my view. And I was just literally reveling in gratitude at how grateful I am that I have offices across the nation, that no matter what city I'm in, I'm able to go to my office and provide effective coaching tools and support for all of my clients pretty much globally.
0: Okay, let me just say something. Sweetie, you keep showing us the things that we don't want to see. That ain't what we asked to see. We didn't ask to see your view. We didn't ask to see all these offices all over the place. We asked for one thing, did we not?
1: What's that thing?
0: We asked for proof that you a doctor. That's all we asked for.
2: You a doctor. That's all we want. Now, I know, Dr. Shine, you know, everything kind of calmed down just a little bit. Not a whole lot, but a little bit. Do y'all think her clientele is still up or had it decreased?
0: I can imagine it decreasing because I don't know if I would go see her necessarily.
2: See her.
0: Yeah, in terms of medical help almost or something, really looking for that psychological. I don't know because I. Yo.

0: gonna be honest. Once I get in there, I'm going. You're my doctor, dog, but can you show me? At least, can you show me?
1: Right.
0: Your diploma, your certificate, your graduate. Yeah.
2: Because I ain't gonna lie. If I did go see her, man, I'm gonna look around that room. I'm gonna look for it. I'm gonna at least look for it. And then if I don't see it while we in our session, it's gonna be in the back of my mind. Like, are you legit?
0: Right. I'm gonna pay attention to all of the awards and medals on her wall. And if I see something that says second place in the sack race in second grade,
2: For real.
0: Then I'm out.
1: Leave her alone, man.
2: If I find out you ain't the valedictorian, you just the next one,
0: the salutatorian.
2: You know, I they wouldn't come out.
0: Yeah, I got you.
1: We also got to mention real quick too. Lil Wayne has announced that he is engaged. To the girl that they say he broke up with. So shouts out to Weezy F.
0: All right. Listen, those are our five, all right? Those are the five things you need to know this morning. Looking for somebody to play our game. Win $1,000 right now at 833. Talk to Dee Dee.
1: That's 833-825-5233.
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1: Jay White, turn me up. Miami. It's for all my scammers and my kid money.

0: Hey, it's Didi in the morning. About to get into our $1,000 minute game. Before we do, JJ and Trey, I cannot believe this. According to what they're saying, this type of snack grew 30% in sales over the past year. What is that snack?
1: Ooh.
2: Is it like sales?
0: Yeah, they grew. It grew. People are now starting to pick up on this snack.
1: Is it candy or is it fruit?
0: Nope. It's something that I'll be honest with you. It's something that we've been doing in the hood for a long time.
2: Mm-mm. Bologna sandwich.
0: Nuh-uh.
1: You know what's funny?
0: I'm not.
1: My mind went straight to Spam sandwich.
0: No. Hey, now hold on a second. Now, I did go somewhere with my mama one time, and they had a fried bologna sandwich. I said, I ain't had one of them in forever. A fried bologna sandwich?
2: Man.
1: I'm going to take you back even further. Hoghead cheese and crackers.
0: I hated hoghead cheese.
2: Me too.
0: My stepfather, Bill Bennett, used to eat that all the time.
1: My granny used to eat that.
0: I hated it.
2: Man, it take me 5 days to get that stuff off my breath.
1: Ew. I've never tasted it, bro.
0: Not you walking around with hoghead cheese breath.
2: I'm telling you, man. Hey, look, you got to go to the bar like, hey, man, get them some drinks, but give me a gallon of Scope.
0: Hold on a second. JJ, you were eating hoghead cheese at 8?
1: Hell no.
2: At 8.
1: Not at 8, man.
2: Hey, look, I'm talking about that was a full meal.
1: You crazy.
2: We eating that, then we got corn and greens on the side.
0: Oh, my God. That ain't it. But let me tell you what it is. Here's what they said. This snack grew 30% in sales. Pickled flavored snacks. Pickled flavored and pickles that have the Kool-Aid, all of that kind of stuff is starting to take off.
2: Oh, really?
0: Yeah. Mm. You ever notice that everybody's doing the the Kool-Aid pickles?
1: Yeah.
2: Yeah, I've seen that.
1: I know
2: a
1: lot of people do be eating like pickled pig ears and all type of stuff like that. They be eating a lot of pickled food. Yeah, pickled radishes and stuff. Like,
0: I did get some pickled potato chips the other day. I had some of those.
1: I'm not a fan of pickle flavoring.
0: Really?
1: I'm not a fan. It's too acidic.
0: I like me some pickles. Hold on. Let me just shout out to the pickle. You ever get a cramp at night?
1: I bet you do.
0: Get you that goddamn pickle, eat you some pickle, or drink some pickle juice. Yeah, you good.
1: I bet you do.
2: Yeah, I bet you
0: do. Have y'all heard that? Have you heard that about a cramp or anything?
1: No.
2: Yeah,
1: I heard it now.
0: Let's get into it.
3: Yeah, false up with a bag. You got the answers. We got that bread. $1,000 all for you with the $1,000 mini game.
2: Yeah, we heard Joe version.
0: But my husband told me that because, you know, when he played soccer, and he said that if you ever get a cramp, you have to drink pickle juice.
1: Oh, so Chris gave you the pickle.
0: Yeah, and then guess what else I heard?
2: Oh, he gave you that pickle.
0: And then they say club soda. Shut up. All right, let me get... Hello.
1: You walked right into it.
0: Hello. Forget it. Hello. Good morning. Who's this? Is this Thomas?
4: Yeah, this is Thomas.
0: How you doing, Thomas?
4: I'm good.
0: Thomas, you ever get a cramp, and what do you use to get rid of a cramp? Do you just kick your leg out? Like, what you do to get rid of a cramp?
4: Walking out, drink some pickle juice.
0: See, there
1: drink
0: it is.
1: Some pickle juice.
0: Y'all heard what he said?
1: He said pickle juice.
0: Pickle juice.
2: Juice,
0: yes,
2: though.
0: That's what I said. You eat pickles or pickle juice?
1: Yeah, you eating pickles, though.
0: All right.
1: When you get a sty under your eye, put a little earwax on it.
0: I ain't never heard that one.
1: Yeah, my granny was like,
4: I ain't never heard that one.
0: Me either.
1: For real, they say put a little earwax. I'll get you an egg. Get your egg.
2: Hell no. Nah.
0: I ain't never heard that one. All right, let's get into the game. Let's spin the wheel. Here we go.
3: DG. JJ from the SIP.
0: Damn.
3: Trey G.
5: $20 bonus.
0: Hold on a second. Let me just get this straight again. But Trey G's mama said, what? If your grandma, if you get a sty, you get earwax out your ear, put it on the sty, and it goes down?
1: It's supposed to go down. It's supposed to help it.
0: That's interesting.
2: What kind of wax in your ear?
0: Magical wax.
1: Shut up.
2: Okay.
1: Hey, T. I'm going to read you these 10 questions, big dog. We'll get you paid. Get you a couple dollars early this morning. If you don't know the answer, what you going to say, family?
4: Pass.
1: That's right. And we're going to spin the block, answer it again, and we got to go fast, okay?
4: For sure.
1: All right, let's get paid. First question. Would you rather have a partner who was caring or rich?
4: Caring.
1: Would you consider yourself a caring partner or a rich one?
4: Caring.
1: What rapper's government name is Carisha Brownlee?
4: A pass.
1: What team does LaMelo Ball play for?
4: Pass.
1: If someone's birthday is May 3rd, what is their zodiac sign?
4: Taurus.
1: How old is NFL player Lamar Jackson?
4: 37.
1: Nope.
4: Pass.
1: There we go. What is the capital of Michigan?
4: Michigan.
1: Mm-mm.
4: Capital of Michigan. Pass.
1: Who on the morning show loves a different world reboot? DD or Trey G?
4: D.
1: Nope.
4: Trey Boot.
1: There you go. What movie is this famous line from? Who got some snaps on the Petro?
4: Pass.
1: Spell the word controversial.
0: Y'all got 4 out of 10. 4 out of 10.
1: Not bad, not bad.
0: Here's what you missed. You missed this one. What rapper's government name is Carisha Brownlee? That would be Young Miami.
1: Carisha, please.
0: What team does LaMelo Ball play for? Minnesota Timberwolves. Mm-hmm. How old is NFL player Lamar Jackson? He's 29. The capital of Michigan is Lansing.
1: Yo.
0: What movie is this famous line from? Who got some snaps on the Petro? That is Menace to Society. And controversial, you didn't get to it. You got 4 out of 9, basically. You're going to get $10 of it. We added up as $40. You spun the wheel and got an extra $20. $60 coming to you, right?
2: Hey, come on.
0: $60, Thomas. Why don't you do me a favor? Tell everybody that's listening the show that gave you a shot at that $1,000.
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1: Shaquinta, you said you were going to make your mama mad, right?
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1: What are you going to tell your mom?
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1: All right, here, y'all. 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
2: Well, what am I supposed to do?

0: you do. 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
1: Oh, yes, it is your problem. 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All the motherfuckers know I don't pay you crazy hell. And I got to go to work and do

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1: If it's trending, you know we'll be talking about it. It's Dee Dee in the Morning on Live 96.7. All right, listen, good morning. It's Dee Dee in the Morning, and we are all here. I see Trey G and comedian J.J. Williamson on this Wednesday hump day.
2: Uh-oh.
1: Let's get right to the hot topics. Did y'all hear what they saying about Diddy?
2: Yes.
1: Now, he's supposed to be released in 2028, but it's his lifestyle they talking about. Let's get into it. Here we go.
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1: But first, can we talk about this situation out of Cornell University with the Jane Doe and the rape of Jane Doe?
2: Yeah.
1: The story's getting bigger and bigger. I believe, what is it, 7 men that she accused?
2: Mm-hmm. Yeah, 7.
1: You guys, this story is, I mean, it's sad because they're saying how many people brushed it under the rug.
2: And then how many years ago it happened before it even actually hit the
1: news.
2: Yeah, the news
1: About
2: line.
1: 2 years ago or so.
2: Right.
1: They're talking about the men who investigated. This is the reason why some people say you need to start believing women.
2: Right.
1: But we all want to sit here, even in the Rick Ross situation, and act like, oh, I don't know. Sometimes things happen, and they say this is why women don't come forward, is because people won't believe them. But take a listen at this story.
5: In her 6-page statement, she said she was intoxicated and consented to some of the sexual acts with the fraternity brothers, but repeatedly refused other. At one point, she said no to the foursome she claims one of the fraternity brothers proposed. Jane Doe used the word rape once to explain why she took a hit of ketamine, saying, I had become extremely uncomfortable with how this night was turning out, so my thought was, if I do ketamine again, maybe I will pass out. My thought was that if I passed out and these men had sex with me, then they could be charged with rape. She said she'd become increasingly intoxicated as the night went on, saying it was the most intoxicated I've ever been in my life. I felt like I was unable to make any decision because of how intoxicated I was. The district attorney says he relied on this statement when he chose not to file criminal charges. He said Jane Doe did not allege that she was drugged against her will or gang raped, adding her sexual conduct was conscious and consensual.
1: Mm-hmm.
2: Wow.
1: It's a convoluted story, but it is sad because the way it was investigated, and they just, I mean, really, she's got a civil case against them now. Yeah, it's it's a sad story, though. It's a sad story, and it's a cautionary tale for young girls that go off to college and certain things. But you hear the situation she was in, it's sad.
2: Yeah,
1: man.
2: Very much so.
1: I don't know what else to say other than that, so everybody's watching that story. The other one is that Diddy, I guess. Diddy, they're saying, is going to come out in January 2028. Did I hear that?
2: Yeah. His date just got moved up, actually, is what they're saying. So now he'll be getting out sooner in 2028. But right now, a lot of people are talking about the privileges that he's getting behind bars that he shouldn't be. They say Diddy got a cell phone, a tablet, and he living comfortably behind bars.
6: For the first time in footage, it Combs is seen using a cell phone, which is prohibited by federal law. NBC News spoke to 4 men who spent time with Combs in prison at Fort Dix in New Jersey. They described Diddy's privileged life, saying he's paid thousands of dollars a month to other inmates to do chores, like make his bed, clean his toilet and shower, even give him massages. They also cook him special meals like these, from pizza to onion rings. Those sources say the money flows from people outside prison to the commissary accounts of those inmates performing the services. Multiple sources said Diddy has used contraband cell phones to scroll Instagram. One source points to an Instagram account that Combs uses with no profile picture that's followed by Combs's publicist. They also say he has access to a modified tablet, which allows him to watch movies and television shows. A source calls Diddy's prison life a party, with regular access to alcohol and Remeron, an antidepressant with mood-boosting effects.
1: Okay, come on now.
7: Dang.
1: God dang.
2: He in there partying, ain't it? What it sound like? He eating pizza and chicken nuggets and fries. Damn, dude.
7: Hey, it sound like he in a 5-star prison, ain't it?
1: Don't it? Dang. It don't sound so bad, huh?
7: Yeah, it really don't.
1: He got people who make his bed, cook dinner for him. He get alcohol. He even get his drugs that he needs.
2: Nah, the biggest telling thing, they say he get massages back. Who you getting massages from?
1: He all right with that, though.
2: Who massage? Yeah, he might be. That's fine. But I want to know more about who's massaging you behind bars in prison.
1: Is it a guard? Dude.
2: Nah, player.
1: Yeah, it is. Remember, him and Cassie, what we read, and some of them other girls, that's what they like.
2: Yeah,
1: and I want to know if he has any baby oil in there when they massage him.
2: You got to explain that one.
7: Yeah. Oh, they got to have some baby oil up in there, hands down.
1: Oh, yeah.
7: Damn, yeah.
2: Interesting.
1: Finally, Charles Barkley, they say, is he stepping away?
2: Yeah, Charles Barkley basically has announced that him and Ernie, after this season, with ESPN. They are done pretty much, and he's saying that he can't wait for it.
0: I'm looking forward to this last year. TV has been great to me. I'm going to take a step back from public life. I'm going to always come to Auburn, though. I wanted to make that perfectly clear. People ask me, I say, yeah, I'm stepping back from public life after this year. It's been a great run. It's been a great journey. I thank everybody for the support all these years. But I'll be 64 years old, and, you know, Ernie asked me to stay a couple more years, and last year was one, this year is two, but I feel really good. This is more like it's going to be more like a celebration. Because, man, you guys I've had the greatest life a person could have.
2: Mm. Yeah.
7: Wow.
2: I think he's been very vocal, too, about not wanting to join ESPN. Mm-hmm.
7: Yeah, that's it. Yeah. I'll tell you.
1: He don't want to be with them.
2: Yeah.
7: And he's always said that, you know, this merger with ESPN has always been confusing for him. He didn't know when he was going to be at work, when they was going to air.
1: Break it down. He just don't want to work for him. All right. Hey, listen, coming up next hour, best-selling author and T.D. Jakes Enterprises, Michael Phillips, going to join us next to talk about the good soil for him. It's D.D. in the morning. 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
4: Right, it's Didi in the Morning on this Wednesday, looking for Trey G. He's going to tell us what's trending.
5: Hey, so former NBA champion J.R. Smith is trending. It looks like he was arrested in Texas for family violence charges. Not a lot of word yet on exactly what happened. 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
4: Mm-hmm.
6: I saw his mugshot. 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
7: Shut up.
6: Dang. 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
4: Mm-hmm. Damn. All right. 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

0: Hey, good morning. It's Didi in the morning along with Trey G. Trey?
1: Yo.
0: I'm excited to talk to these two.
1: Come on.
0: Folks are talking about this show.
1: Yeah,
0: a lot of folks are talking about it.
1: It's all over.
0: And I want to know what all the hype is. What can they tell us that we need to know and why we need to watch this show?
1: Y'all
0: got to welcome from the drop, A Snowfall Saga. Please welcome actress Gail Bean and Asante Blake.
1: All right.
0: Good morning. Good morning.
2: Good morning. Thank you for having us.
0: All right. Gail Bean, first of all, let us get to you. Talk about this. The drop, A Snowfall Saga. For those who don't know, had we have watched Snowfall first in order to fall in love with this show?
2: No.
0: Okay.
2: You can watch this season, and then once it finishes, you can go back if you want and get the history lesson of Snowfall and Leon and Wanda. But you know, that's 6 seasons.
0: Okay. Yeah. Yeah, you're right. Okay. Yeah, yeah. Okay. Hey,
1: hold
0: on. That's a whole weekend of binge watching, ain't it?
1: Yeah.
2: That's the beauty with the drop. You can just jump right in.
0: Okay. All right. So, Gail, you play the star. You're the star of the show. You're Wanda. You play Wanda. Now, Asante, who do you play?
3: I play Wanda's cousin, Lamar Kinsey, young producer who's just trying to make a name for himself.
0: Okay. Now, Asante, I am saying your name right. Am I right? It's Asante?
3: Asante.
0: Asante. Asante. And by the way, it is black with 2 K's on the end. I need everybody to know.
1: Come on.
0: He like, I'm so black, I'm going to put 2 K's on the end of this name.
1: Asante, how did you get associated with the show to start off? How did you get associated with the role?
3: My manager had let me know that they were doing a spinoff, and I think like every black family in America, I was a fan of the original Snowfall series, so I had to give my all into it. Read that original script, I was like, all right, I think I kind of see where they're trying to go with this character. Did my research, studied up on what I would need to put down on that audition tape, and got straight into it.
0: That's great.
1: Yeah,
0: that's
1: really
0: great.
1: Dope.
0: So how long did it take for you to get out there? Are you in L.A.? Or are you based in Atlanta? Where are you based, Asante?
3: No, I'm based in L.A. It was perfect. I was able to go put myself on tape. And then I ended up doing the callbacks in the city. Everybody, I think that the best thing about this show and like what we all really enjoy so much about filming it was the fact that Los Angeles doesn't have a lot going on right now when it comes to production. Still being affected from the strikes and everything that happened a few years back. And just being in the city of Los Angeles, telling a story about Los Angeles. We was right at home.
0: Okay. So, Gail, I think I saw something in an interview and you said, this is a love story to L.A., right? And what you guys are doing, you're talking about the music scene, the rap scene back in the 90s. I'm curious. Tell us about some other characters. Will we see characters that are reminiscent of a Diddy or a Suge Knight from back then?
1: Yeah.
2: I think you have some people that they might have incorporated

0: in their research, and then when you look at it, it's a culmination of a couple of people, right? Because it's very hard to like only cover just the one person,
1: right?
0: So I feel like when you look at the DG played by Brandon Michael Smith, real LA native, it's giving a little bit of Suge, it's giving a little bit of Diddy, it's giving a little bit of a couple of key players in LA. When you look at James, who's played by Payton Alexander Smith, he embodies so many of the gangbangers and local LA men from that time period. He, the show, plays a Crip, but multifaceted, layered man. When you look at your OGs like Leon and Big Dion, right, you already know who they are from Snowfall, but you see people who, like, Leon isn't he's not a gang member, but everybody in some way has some sort of, they have knowledge of gang awareness. And you have Buddy, who's a rapper who, again, gang affiliation, but is a rapper, a kid who, you know, a lot of the people that we've spoken to that are from LA, they're like, you have to be affiliated in some way.
1: Right.
0: Whether you are or you aren't, in order, survival is some sort of affiliation. You also see representation of the big major labels from that time period. When you look at Macroscope and you look at Isadora, who plays Jenny, you also see the lawyer that a lot of the rappers use to get them off. So they're very knowledgeable about their street stuff. And then they also are like, oh, I'm the clean person. Don't let me know too much of what you're doing, but I'm always here if you need me.
1: Right. Okay, hold on. We got to take a break, okay? We got to take a break. More with Gail Bean and Asante Black. They are, of course, are here talking to us about the drop. A Snowfall Saga. It's Didi in the morning. 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Let's see what's up with that traffic. What you got? 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
2: On I-70 eastbound Frederick County, the accident is after 270 before Route 85 blocking 3 right lanes. The left side of the road squeezing by bumper to bumper from exit 49 for alt Route 40. As you head from Braddock Heights into the Frederick area. Westbound 70 from Frederick to Hagerstown, you're okay. No issues there. West of 81, I-70 moves well in both directions. 81 southbound from Chambersburg into Greencastle through Hagerstown and then down toward Martinsburg and Winchester. No delays. Route 11 north and southbound looking good. Northbound 81, Virginia into West Virginia, Maryland, and Pennsylvania. No delays, no accidents or incidents. That's traffic, and you're up to date.
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0: Hey, good morning. It's Dee Dee in the morning. I got Trey G with me, also comedian J.J. Williamson. So again, we're talking to Gail Bean and Asante Black. They are, of course, are here talking to us about The Drop, a Snowfall saga.
1: I feel like I've been seeing you, Gail, all over my social media feed. How did you actually get into acting? You seem like you have such a big natural personality, too.
2: You know, I took a class my senior year in high school, a drama class, and I just loved it.
1: Yeah.
2: That was my introduction to it. I mean, as kids, we all do like the Christmas play,
0: right?
2: The Thanksgiving, Easter play.
1: Facts.
2: But that was my first intro of like serious, like focused acting. And I was like, I'm learning a lot. And I actually like people get paid to do this.
0: Well, hold on a second. Yeah. I was in the play when I was a kid for Thanksgiving. I think I played a tree. Yeah. A turkey. That was about all I got to play. Asante, what about you? Did you get started like in school in like drama, or were you in drama class or anything?
3: Yeah, I've been acting since I was 8 years old. So just doing theater. Back home. I'm from the DMV area.
0: Okay.
3: And so I was just blessed to be able to have a really great community around me. And you know, my parents, they always just saw like the things that I was interested in. It was like, hey, do what you do, young Black man. So
0: wait a minute.
1: Yes, sir.
0: I like this.
1: Yes, sir.
0: Let me tell you what I like about these two. Yeah. Hold on a second. He said he's from the DMV area, and I think I saw Gail, you said you from Stone Mountain, Georgia, huh?
1: Come on.
0: And y'all out on the West Coast. On the West Coast. Come on, actors.
1: Yeah.
0: I like that. You guys, so again, we're talking to Gail Bean and Asante Black. They are, of course, are here talking to us about The Drop, a Snowfall saga, which is on now. It came out, the new series that it started back early September, right, on Hulu? FX?
2: September 8th.
0: Okay.
1: And it premiered,
2: on FX
1: what,
2: and Hulu.
1: Number one show on Hulu?
2: Yes, it did. And we try to keep it there. We got the weeks.
0: I know y'all got a lot. You guys doing a lot of interviews today. And I know Asante out here doing a lot because I see, what was it you told me, Trey? He's getting ready to do something
1: With Tiana Taylor and her directorial.
0: So y'all getting your acting on, and we want to salute you on that. Real quick, though, because you're playing characters from the 90s, I was curious about this with you. Particularly, Gail, do you have to worry about where they go, don't put no weave in your hair, don't touch your look, we need you to look a certain way. Do they say that to you? Is that in the contract?
2: They definitely, I say that to them. Like, let's keep it natural, let's keep it authentic. So, Roxy Lindsay, who's department head of hair, she does an amazing job of making sure that we execute. She from L.A., born and raised, ain't never left. Mm. That's what I do love about our hair, our makeup. We make sure we got it right. People who are qualified to do it, but also are very knowledgeable and of the period. So, she makes sure all them Wanda looks, them hair looks that's been serving, giving people the nostalgia that they love, she makes sure she executes and keeps my hair healthy while also keeping the character looking fly.
0: I like it. All right, listen, I know they told me I had to get a hard out. You guys had to go. But real quick, can you do me a favor? If somebody is listening, 15 seconds, tell them 15 seconds of fame. How is it and why should they watch The Drop, a Snowfall saga?
3: Man, if you love West Coast hip hop, if you love G-Funk, if you a fan of Tupac, of Snoop Dogg, of Dr. Dre, you seeing the stories behind what made them who they are and why you love them so much. So
0: I like that.
2: I'm going to keep it funky with everybody that is supportive. Shout out to all our supporters of The Drop. But on another level, y'all talk constantly about there's not enough Black shows being out. And we don't have a project. Watch The Drop.
1: Yes,
2: we got
1: indeed.
2: A Black show. We got the top couple of, like, this is putting money into all the communities, but especially the Black community. Black stories, Black people, real actors, talented Black storytellers. Y'all say it's not there. It's there.
1: Yo.
2: We got The Drop every Tuesday.
1: I'm telling you.
0: I like it. I like it.
1: They like the perfect balance of each other. Asante is like the cool, laid back one. And then Gail like, hey, get up.
0: I love it. Congratulations to you both personally, you know what I mean, with what you're doing in your acting career and everything. And congratulations with the show. Everybody, the show is called The Drop, a Snowfall Saga. Make sure you're watching it on FX and Hulu and support them. Thank you for being on the show. We appreciate you, all right? Thank you.
2: Thank you.
0: Y'all got to clap it up. Gail Bean, Asante Black.
1: Big love.
0: With two Ks.
1: Big love.
0: It's Dee Dee in the morning. 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
4: On I-70 eastbound Frederick County, the accident is after 270 before Route 85 blocking 3 right lanes. The left side of the road squeezing by bumper to bumper from exit 49 for alt route 40 as you head from Braddock Heights into the Frederick area. Westbound 70 from Frederick to Hagerstown, you're okay. No issues there. West of 81, I-70 moves well in both directions. 81 southbound from Chambersburg into Greencastle through Hagerstown and then down toward Martinsburg and Winchester. No delays. Route 11 north and southbound looking good. Northbound 81, Virginia into West Virginia, Maryland, and Pennsylvania. No delays, no accidents or incidents. That's traffic, and you're up to date.
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0: All right, listen, good morning. It's Didi in the Morning along with Trey G, a comedian, J.J. Williamson. Guys, let me tell you something. They came out with something about the American dream.
1: Okay.
0: You're right? Remember back in the day, everybody's always saying you could come to America and you would have the American dream. What is that? The American dream is a nice job, a house.
2: White picket fence.
1: Right. Peaceful living.
2: Right. Family with the dog.
0: Two kids, college, all this stuff. Did y'all hear what they said the American dream now costs? How much you think the American dream costs?
2: Too damn much.
0: Trey, you have any idea?
2: A price that's out of my budget. I'll tell you that much. Let's say, to put a figure on it, I say $300,000.
0: All right, what you say, JJ? To have the American dream.
1: Half a meal?
0: Y'all are so off. Guess what they said? The American dream now costs $5.1 million.
2: Ooh, snap.
0: That's the American dream.
2: God, heck no.
0: Yep, they said the calculation combines several milestones Americans still commonly associate with the middle class. Here it is. The biggest expense includes $1.6 million you're going to need for retirement.
2: Yeah.
0: That's how much.
2: Yeah.
0: $958,000 on average you want to own a home.
2: Okay.
0: Around $876,000 it costs to raise two children.
2: Damn.
0: So you're looking at

0: Over $400,000 a child.
1: Yeah. I truly feel like by the time I get to that age, like retirement is not going to be a thing no
0: more. Right. But listen to this. They said $876,000, $900,000 for new vehicles over a lifetime. That's how much you're going to spend.
1: Yeah.
0: And more than $414,000 in health care.
1: Damn. And I got asthma. Mm-hmm. So you can double that for me.
0: Right. Oh, they said, and this doesn't even include vacation. So if you wanted like marriage vacation, pet ownership, anything like this, you're going to total about $600,000. So
1: yeah.
0: To have the American dream right now, you need $5.1 million. It doesn't exist anymore, the American dream.
1: Absolutely. It does.
0: You it does.
1: Had that bankroll.
0: Mm-hmm.
2: Yeah, well, I'm going to ask ChatGPT, hey, can you tell me what them other countries' dreams are?
1: Nah, for real.
0: How much their dreams
2: what
0: come.
2: They, what they dream
0: what,
2: come.
0: What comes with it.
2: Yeah, come with it.
1: What's
2: yeah.
1: the Panamanian dream?
0: All right.
2: For real.
0: All right, now.
2: What's the Egyptian dream again, though?
1: Real talk.
0: Well, you get to have a house right there near the pyramids.
2: The pyramid,
0: then,
2: yeah.
0: Yeah, but yeah, you're right. You got to start looking at everybody else and start comparing. Yeah. Let's shop. Let's see. Yeah. What a dream do I want?
1: You know what? I could survive a sand storm. I ain't that scared.
2: I mean, I don't mind going to see King Tut. Silly.
0: That is crazy, though.
1: Silly.
0: The American dream costs that much. And they said that, yeah, a house, you see how much a house is?
1: Yeah.
0: That's what they were saying, that millennials and Gen Z, you're not going to own nothing. They said, and you're going to be happy. This is what they're saying. You will be happier. But they're saying home ownership is about to be gone. So anybody that has a home, keep it in your family.
1: Yeah, nah, facts.
0: Keep it in your family. They making this thing hard to get.
1: Yeah.
0: Man.
1: Boy, it's spooky out here.
0: Isn't it?
1: Crazy world.
0: So we got a lot of work to do, fellas.
1: Yeah.
0: I guess we're going to be on this job until we about 99.
1: Stop it.
0: We can make that kind of money.
1: Don't
0: to
1: speak
0: get the,
1: that.
0: I don't, know what you're right.
1: Don't speak that.
0: All right. I don't know what else to say other than that.
1: It's dust in the morning.
0: All right. It's Dee Dee in the morning.

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1: Good morning, Didi. In the morning on this Wednesday, we got to take a look at our hot topics. I got Trey G and comedian JJ Williamson with me. By the way, make sure you log on to onevoyagecruise.com and put in code DEDE so you can go with us.
2: Mm-hmm.
1: We going sailing. We going out on that voyage.
2: On that boat.
1: Mm-hmm. On that big old boat.
2: That big one.
1: Mm-hmm. So we need you to be on board with us. You know, a lot of folks will be there with us. And so we need you to join us as well. All right? Make sure you do that. Onevoyagecruise.com. And I'll tell you more about who's going to be on it coming up. But right now, let's get into our hot topic because they're talking about Jay-Z and something that happened to him shooting his brother. Did y'all hear this?
2: Ooh.
1: Let's get into it. Here we go.
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1: The first thing to talk about, they're saying now some degrees could lose student loan access. Have y'all heard this under Donald Trump's rule? Take a listen.
5: President Trump banning students majoring in degrees that don't make enough money from taking out student loans. Excuse me, what? Since when does the government have a say on what careers are worth it? Right. We need social workers. We need people in education. Mm-hmm. And instead of bumping up their pay, this administration is actually going to make it harder for people to carry on, for the people in the professions and the people who need help.
2: Come on, bro.
1: So they determining who's going to make what and whether you can get a student loan.
2: Right. Come wow. on now. Like, how can you defend that one?
1: Wow.
2: How can you defend that one? I'm going to ask calmly. How can you defend that one?
1: I don't know, Trey.
2: How can you defend that one? Now you're going to have people saying, okay, yeah, I don't want to be a social worker
1: right.
2: because I'm going to have to come out of pocket for my education
1: yeah.
2: or take out private student loans, which have terrible, terrible, terrible, like, APRs and things associated with them. And you don't get as much help with private student loans. So now I'm not going to get any of the help and
1: right.
2: subsidies that I get from the federal government
1: right.
2: if I take out a loan to go to school. Come on, bro.
1: Ain't it crazy?
2: That's insane, man. How can you defend that one? My God, we going down a dangerous path.
1: We've been
2: boy.
1: Going down this path. And,
2: yeah.
1: and your folks, everybody in America voted for it because they just, as somebody said, you just couldn't see the black woman. You didn't like her giggle. You didn't like the way she laughed. So you went and got this guy. And so everything that you see that is happening, it's on y'all. Somebody said, y'all saw this online, they said that people got mad because people will say things like you're seeing certain farmers or certain people are saying things like, you know, please support us. And everybody's like, no, who'd you vote for first?
2: Right.
1: And people are getting mad because when they go, who did you vote for first?
2: Right.
1: Determines whether or not we're going to help you because they like you voted this in.
2: Boy,
1: I think they should
2: yeah.
1: do that. Anybody who's
6: I ain't
1: who
6: mad
1: you
6: at
1: vote
6: that.
1: For, then we will
6: right.
1: determine whether or not we won't help you. Go ask that man you voted for to help you.
2: Jeez,
1: right.
2: Bro.
1: They talking about Jay-Z, I guess. So Jay-Z shot his brother at the age of 12?
2: Yeah. You know, he's sitting down with Rick Rubin doing this whole Jay-Z in 8 documentary where he's, like, looking at old music that he released and, you know, past classic albums and stuff like that. Well, he was talking to Rick Rubin about an incident that happened where he shot his brother when he was younger because he was heavy on drugs.
7: So my brother, who was my hero, at one time was, like, really was on drugs, and he was stealing things around the house. And we knew this, but there was this ring. It was like a 3-finger ring that I was dating a girl at that time that bought me. And she was at the house. And I just left the room. I put the ring down and whatever. And I came back and the ring was gone. I'm like, took my ring. Like, we looking around. Eric took the ring. Like, yo, you took my ring? And he had this look that I knew he took it. This is my big brother stole my ring in front of the girl and none of the time. And I never thought it would end the way it ended. I was like, what the fuck just happened here?
1: Excuse me, what?
2: Wow.
1: Huh?
2: You, which part didn't you get?
1: Wait a minute. He shot his brother?
2: Yeah.
6: Yeah.
2: That's what he's saying. He actually mentioned it, I believe, in a song as well from one of his past albums that he shot his brother. Like, he tells the story within the music. It's a really good documentary, man. I think you should watch it.
1: People are talking about it, yeah. They're saying that some people aren't interested in it. I mean, you've watched it?
2: Yeah.
1: You watched all 8?
2: I've not watched all 8, but I've seen maybe 3 or 4 of them. And it's good.
6: It's not bad at all.
1: You watched it too, JJ? You looked at it?
6: I watched about 2 episodes so far.
1: All right.
6: I don't think people understand how serious jury was for a kid.
2: Not for real.
6: And you got it from your girlfriend and you stopped it. Oh, come on, man.
1: Alrighty. Finally, can we talk about 2 Chainz?
2: Yeah. 2 Chainz was going down memory lane last night. He was going through some of his stuff, and he came across one of his plaques, one of his platinum plaques. You know, he had Drake, A$AP Rocky, Kendrick Lamar, and French Montana all on one song. He was going through the platinum stuff, and he said, look, I can't even get any of these folks on a record no more. That's how historic this stuff is.
8: I'm finding shit like this legendary.
0: You can't, so you got a billion string, right? You can't, man, pay $1 billion for none of these people to be on the same record again. Crazy. Real now. I'll take it.
1: Dang. And who was on it?
2: It was Effing Problem. So it was Drake, Kendrick Lamar, ASAP Rocky.
1: Oh, yeah.
2: Yeah. Okay. You ain't getting
1: them together again. All right. He's right on that. Those are your hot topics, everybody. Now, on the way, do hip hop fans put an age limit on being an artist? That's coming up. It's Didi in the Morning. 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
14: All right, it's Dee Dee in the Morning on this October 1st. It still is tripping me out. That is October 1st.
2: Yeah.
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2: Yep.
14: Trey G's here. 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
2: Hey, so Drewski got some really good news, really dope news. He was on Time Magazine's most influential rising stars, the Time 100, right? So he made the cover, all of that. Kanye West actually congratulated Drewski, but it wasn't as much of a heartfelt congratulations as you think. It was a Kanye West congratulations. He literally posted Drewski's cover magazine and said, congratulations.
15: That's it.
2: Drewski reposted and said, thank you, Kanye, with the salute sign. So Kanye did at least congratulate him.
14: All right.
2: He's been on Time twice, by the way, too.
14: Really?
2: So, yeah, Kanye, like, it ain't that big.
14: All right. Hey, listen, guys, on the way, a very funny lady. When I tell you this woman is hilarious to me, get ready to definitely meet Just Niche. She's from Chicago, and she's coming in just a minute. All right? Comedian Just Niche. On the way, it's Dee Dee in the Morning.
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1: Yeah. Ice.

0: I'm like, hey, good morning. It's Dee Dee in the morning. Trey G's here, and also comedian J.J. Williamson. I got to tell y'all something. J.J. told me and Trey, you have got to get this lady on the air.
1: Hold on. He told us this 3 weeks ago.
0: Yeah, he did.
1: J.J. been singing this woman praises for about three weeks.
0: He sure has. He was like, Dee Dee, you got to get her on. He goes, Dee Dee, I promise you're going to love her.
1: Yeah, 100%.
0: Y'all got to welcome this woman here, comedian Jasmine.
1: All right.
0: I love it. Hey, Jasmine.
2: Hey, y'all. Good morning.
0: Okay, good morning. So let's talk. First of all, JJ and you. Okay, how you know JJ? How y'all meet?
2: JJ is one of the funniest people in the universe. Mm-hmm. So I'm just lucky I was able to meet him doing comedy and just...
3: Yeah,
2: look up to him. This man is amazing, and I appreciate everything he does and for the culture.
0: Mm-hmm.
2: Okay, so yeah, we met through comedy, working together. We had some shows, and then it was on from there.
0: Okay, so did I just see something that you were just voted Vulture's Comedians You Should Know in 2026?
2: Yes. Oh,
0: where are you from? Are you from here? Or are you
2: Chicago.
0: You're from Chicago. Mm-hmm.
2: Southside, born and
3: raised.
0: Southside, born and
1: raised. Harold's or Uncle Remus?
2: Harold's for sure. Come on now. Come on now. Don't let us tear the studio up talking about Uncle Remus. We will tear the studio up, okay?
1: Okay, Harold's or Portillo's?
2: Harold's for sure. Harold's over everything. Just know that.
0: Okay, I love it. All right, so let's talk first of all. Like, are you married? Tell us a little bit about you.
2: So, I am engaged, y'all.
0: Okay,
2: yes.
1: Oh, wow.
2: Yeah, so
0: how long have y'all been together?
2: We've been together for 4 years.
1: Nice.
2: This year made 4 years.
0: Uh-huh.
2: And I found out that, fellas, all you really got to do is propose. You really don't have to get married. I just want to stay right here. I just want to.

0: and fiance forever. It's good. It's a sweet spot, y'all.
1: Why? Why? Why? Why don't you want to get married?
0: Because it's like an intern. I get all the perks, but no responsibility of a wife.
2: Damn.
0: So, yeah, it's all the excitement of marriage, but I don't have to wash no drawers or nothing. So, baby, we can keep it right here. I want to be a forever fiance. Fellas, if you propose, you got 5 more years. I promise you. You ain't got to worry about it. She gonna ease up on you.
1: I like it.
2: You know how black folks do, too, now. They'll propose and then they'll stay engaged for at least 6 or 7 years.
0: I'm going to be engaged for 48 years. I've been happily engaged for 48 years. That's going to be my story. It's like the lady on the Titanic when she was like 98.
1: So. Okay, wait a minute. So do you have kids or anything?
0: I have a son. He's 18 and he has 2 adult children.
1: Too. No,
0: so
1: the two kids, adult children?
0: Yeah, you know, we're older. You know,
1: wait. So, your son is 18.
0: My son's 18 and his kids are 22 and 25. So, we ain't got no kid, you know. We can do whatever. We could just.
1: No. Okay. So now you ain't got to worry about no babies.
0: No babies.
1: So, you only wanted one. Did you want more kids than that?
0: No. You know, if I wanted them back to back. So, once I just had my son and once he turned like 7, I was like, yeah, that's it.
1: I'm not starting over yet.
0: So, yeah, I have one.
1: Did you like motherhood? Motherhood is fun?
0: Motherhood was fun. When I started comedy, a little neglect was involved, you know. I had to drop them off at my mama's house, but yeah, I'm like an assistant parent, you know. My mama did all the heavy lifting. I'm like an assistant coach, you know. I just make sure his homework done and take him to the movies every other week.
1: Okay. I'm sorry, JJ. You're right.
2: I told you.
0: Yeah, shout out to my mama, y'all. Shout out to Marie Rice. She really held it down.
1: She did.
0: My support system really allowed me to chase my dreams. Mm-hmm. So I appreciate her for that because ain't no way.
2: Yeah. Okay.
0: You know, ain't no way. Yeah.
1: I don't know. She reminds me. I don't know. I'm waiting for you to keep talking because you remind me. There's a male comedian you remind me of. I can't figure out who it is.
0: Your
1: delivery. No, your delivery. Like you're the female version of this guy, and I can't figure out who it is.
0: Okay.
1: But JJ told me I was going to love you.
0: Thank you, JJ.
1: He said you are amazing and everything.
0: Thanks.
1: So, like, what do you want to do with your comedy career? Do you want to, like, where do you see it going and where you want it to be?
0: The goal is to, because I love stand-up, so, of course, movies. If those come, that would just help me sell out theaters. I just want to sell out theaters, arenas. I just want to do stand-up all over the world and just, you know, get a crack like that. So if I got to do a little movie role, so I was in Tyler Perry movie.
1: Really? Which one?
0: Uncle Joe's College Trip. I was hole number one. Yeah, I had a line, though, so I get residual checks. Thank you, TP Studios. Thank you.
1: How long did it take y'all to do that movie when you were on set?
0: 3 seconds. We was done.
2: Shut up.
0: So I'm talking about as soon as I pulled up, he was like, all right, cut. It's a wrap on you. Oh, I'm like, damn, yeah, we didn't. He don't play. Yeah. He get the movies done.
2: That's hilarious.
1: So your experience was it was just a few seconds, you were good.
0: A few seconds, said my line. He let me do my own line. Uh-huh. And then, we were gone. He pushed me out the door. Got the next movie rolling.
1: All right.
0: Beauty and Black.
1: We got to take a break. Okay. I want to know what you watch on TV and what you like, because it'd be interesting to see with your mindset. I could already tell.
2: Thanks.
1: JJ, you ain't lying. She's hilarious.
2: I told you.
1: Y'all, comedian Jess Nish is in the building. More with her coming up. It's Didi in the Morning. 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
3: Frederick County I-70 eastbound, extremely slow from before exit 48 for Route 40 to the accident after 270 before Route 85, blocking 3 right lanes only. The left lane is getting by. Major delay heading into Frederick. If you're heading from Hagerstown, heads up there. Westbound at the scene of the incident, everything is open. Route 15 southbound, very slow now from Liberty Road down to Patrick Street. On westbound 70, should find everything open as you make your way from Frederick to Hagerstown. No major delays there. On 81 southbound, looking good from Shippensburg into Chambersburg into Hagerstown after that, and then south of I-70, 81 looks good down toward Martinsburg and Winchester. Northbound 81, no problems. That's traffic, and you're up to date.
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1: JY, turn me up. Miami. That's for all my scammers and my kid money.

Hey, good morning. It's Didi in the morning. J.J. Williamson did it, Trey. Trey, yep. He did it. He told us that we had to get this woman in. He said, Didi, I know a female comedian. You're going to love her. She's so dope. You know what? She just

0: came out. They said she is the one of the comedians you should know in 2026. Comedian Jess Niche is with us.
1: All right. All right.
0: Now, what we learned from Jess Niche, she said she has an 18-year-old son. His kids are older than him.
1: Shut up. That's not what that woman said.
0: Wait, she was in a Tyler Perry movie. She was in a Tyler Perry movie last 3 seconds.
1: Yeah, you know. She did say that.
2: I'm not sad.
0: All right, so listen. Wait, what do you watch on TV? Like, what is your favorite show?
2: Polygamous.
0: Really?
2: Yeah. We can fight. Yeah, Polygamous was crazy.
0: You like Polygamous. I like that too.
2: Different World. I just watched that.
0: Did you like that?
2: Shout out to that. I did like it.
0: You did? Okay.
2: I did like it. It was a fun watch. Mm-hmm. You know, it was a fun watch.
0: Do you watch Beauty in Black though?
2: I do. I just didn't catch up on that last one. Beauty in Black is wild. Tyler Perry be wilding, man. I don't. Would you
1: be a writer for like a comedy series?
2: I would be a writer. Yeah, actually, I write for the Miss Pat show.
1: Yeah, okay.
2: I wrote on Barnell Hill show too. So yeah,
0: you were just talking about.
1: I was just talking about it earlier.
2: Yep.
3: Hey, so Jess Niche, man, I saw that you was on the We the Ones tour, man. Talk about how you came about with that and being the only female on that thing.
2: Yeah, she the ones. That's what I kept saying because it's a male heavy lineup, and it was dope.
0: When did you know you were funny?
2: Probably in high school.
0: Really?
2: High school, yeah. My friends, my teachers, yeah, I would get out of trouble all the time because I would be talking, but it would be funny. So what they gonna do? You know, they would just put me out of class as they laugh. So you knew then.
0: Now, when you were a kid, did your mama make you come in and entertain people that came over to the house, or did she make you?
2: No, girl, we was at church. Girl.
0: Oh, you grew up in the church.
2: Yeah, I grew up in the church. Kojic.
0: Wow.
2: Crazy, right?
0: So were you making a laugh in the church too?
2: No, I was getting in trouble in church.
1: Damn.
2: But
3: how do you get in trouble at church?
2: Because I talk, you know, you got to be quiet in church. You know, it's like school, you know, so you have to listen and be quiet. And, you know, we was downstairs tearing up the church room. Mm. So we were always just getting into stuff because it's church, you know, right. We bored.
0: All right. So everybody, we are talking to comedian Jess Niche. If you were able to put together, because you were saying, you know, she them ones. Mm-hmm. If you had to put a list together of some female comedians,
2: yes.
0: Who would you put together on a tour?
2: Oh man, this is good. It's so many dope female comedians. Mm-hmm. I would love if some more would pop on that lineup. Mm-hmm. Takara Williams.
1: Yeah, she be doing that thing.
2: Mimi Simpson and Sherelle are also very funny.
3: Yes,
2: Ashima Franklin.
3: Mm-hmm. Hell, me.
2: I thought I was automatic. Okay, I thought that was a given. You know, I'm trying to think of everybody else. Lunell, it'd be really hard to think on the spot because we know so many, but I would definitely see if Lunell will rock out too.
0: So how often are you on the road?
2: Ooh, well, my tour just started, so I'll be on the road about every week or every other week now. But yeah, we was hitting it hard for We the Ones. But now I'm on a Gracefully Petty tour.
0: I know that's right.
2: And so yeah, we finna get it all the way cracking. Yeah, this is my headline.
0: No, how can you be Gracefully Petty?
2: You know, because I'm a sweetheart, but I just I say what needs to be said, but the way I say it, people accept it.
0: Okay,
2: if that makes sense.
0: All right, so let me ask you this.
2: My delivery.
0: Here's a scenario: a coworker keeps stealing your lunch. Right? How do you handle that? Gracefully Petty. Mm-hmm. How do you do it? If you put your lunch in, you know, in the refrigerator and they keep stealing.
2: Oh, yeah. I put like some little Ducalax or something in. Put a little treat.
1: Not Ducalax.
2: You see, we're in the bathroom all day. Just stop stealing my pork chop. Yeah, you know, I'll put something in there. Because don't eat my food. So, we'll put something in there and make them go into the bathroom.
0: Okay, wait, she said pork chop. You know, that's my favorite. Do you cook? Do you cook good?
2: You know, I cook good for my fiancé, and that's it.
0: Nice.
2: You know, I try to make sure he eats something good because I don't want to get unengaged. But other than that, I'm very basic with my stuff. You know, I do low carb, so I kind of eat the same stuff.
0: Uh-huh. Yeah. So the Gracefully Petty Tour is out there. You're hitting what? Tell us some of the cities you're hitting.
2: We Dallas, Houston, yep. Detroit, Cleveland,
0: ooh,
2: Virginia Beach.
0: Ooh.
2: New York. We're going. Philly.
0: Okay.
2: Tacoma. We're rolling. I'm excited.
0: Well, listen, if there's somebody listening to us right now and if somebody wanted to book you, there could be a promoter listening right now. How do they find you? How do they book you?
2: Oh, yes. Go to JustNiche.com. Okay. Everything. JustNiche.com. Go watch my special, y'all. We hit 1 million views on YouTube.
0: Come on.
2: Independent Project. Independent. Yeah, I begged up on that money. We got it filmed and it hit 1 million views on YouTube. So go watch Self Served. We're working on a whole new hour and I'm just excited.
1: Self Served on YouTube. They can
2: Self-served
1: find it, right?
2: Self Served on YouTube. Yeah.
0: You are hilarious. I love you. JJ said I was going to love you.
2: Thank you, JJ.
0: Boy,
2: I appreciate y'all.
0: Support this woman. Go see her when she's in your town and make sure you follow her. Go see

0: Well, we head over to Frederick County. Some problems there still very much in play. I-70 eastbound after 270 before Route 85. Two right lanes remain closed because of the accident that's been there for a few hours now. In delays eastbound on I-70 that begin after Route 17 Myersville. On Route 40, alternate Route 40 eastbound between I-70 and Patrick Street, all lanes are closed right now because of an accident. Southbound 15 is slow from Monocacy Boulevard down to Patrick Street. That's traffic, and you're up to date.
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0: right, so listen, good morning. It's Dee Dee in the morning. And
1: is it?
0: Yeah, it is. Yeah,
1: okay.
0: It's sure. Yep. And there goes comedian J.J. Williams, and also Trey G's here. I love when we get a chance to talk to this woman from It's Only Entertainment.
1: Yes, Laura.
0: Please welcome entertainment reporter and blogger, Miss Marie Davis.
1: All right.
2: Hey.
1: All right.
0: Marie.
2: Good morning.
0: Hey, good morning. All right, so Marie, let's have a conversation right now. Let's get right into it. Savannah James and her bestie. This is like her bestie, and they're saying Savannah flies first class and she don't?
2: Yes, April explained that she doesn't fly first class with Savannah because it's not.

0: in her budget. Instead, she flies coach.
1: Wow.
0: She says there's two different lifestyles that exist. We're not delusional to that. And I think Savannah has accommodated me where I'm at. She also says that sometimes she'll walk up to first class just to hang out with Savannah, watch a movie mid-flight. And the reaction online is split. Some people are saying Savannah is not being a good friend. On the other side, some are saying, why would anybody expect someone else who has no responsibility over you to pay for your stuff? That is beyond me. What do you guys think?
2: 9 times out of 10, I'm paying for food. I'm probably gonna pay for your hotel. Look, go to sleep, and you won't even know you ain't in first place.
3: I seen somebody on social media say, "Lord, deliver me from any friendship that looks like this."
1: Okay.
3: Because they was like, if my friend riding business, I'ma ride business. Right. If my friend riding first class,
4: I'm gonna ride first class.
3: You know what I'm saying? Like, as a friend, I'ma do whatever my friend do. You know what I mean?
4: All right, wait. Yeah. It all depends on how many times we flying.
2: Flying.
3: Damn.
2: That's true.
4: We flying every time together, like every time.
2: Come on. Yeah.
0: But what if we're billionaires? We're talking now, a billionaire.
4: Right. Now there's the difference now. Right. Now for me, if you're a billionaire, you can buy me a first class ticket for $1,200.
3: Right.
0: Okay.
3: Like,
4: if you're a billionaire, okay. I agree with that part. Your husband is a billionaire, sweetie.
3: Now ain't nobody obligated to do nothing. Let's not get it confused. Okay. Nobody
0: this
3: obligated.
0: Is true.
3: Yeah, no, to do nothing.
0: This
3: but
0: is true. But if we're best friends,
3: if we best friends, bro.
0: Best friends.
3: Like, come
2: yeah.
3: on.
4: Okay.
2: Now what if LeBron said, "Hey, no, watch your cost."
4: Well, first of all, his tight ass, you got $1 billion then. If you that tight.
3: Well, and you can come back here with me. We can go in business class. Ain't nobody saying I got to come in first class. Come back here. That's going to save us both
0: this
3: money.
0: True.
2: Now I'm letting you walk up here and watch the movie with me now.
3: I'm
2: going to get a little piece of this meal now.
4: Okay. All right. Let's talk about Diddy. Hold on a second, because we can't go off on this one.
2: Yeah, we were.
4: Can we talk about Diddy? They're saying, is he in solitary confinement now? Solitary confinement?
0: Yes.
4: Really?
0: He is. According to NBC News, Diddy has been living a VIP lifestyle.
4: Oh, yeah.
0: He's been paying thousands of dollars for inmates to cook for him, clean for him, do his laundry, and give him massages. Massages is crazy. Okay.
3: Crazy,
0: the report also describes access to contraband, premium liquor, and inmates have been collecting overflow fan mail because he doesn't have any room for it.
3: Wow.
0: Now, one inmate says that this is not some normal stuff you see in jail. This is some rich stuff. But again, it's Diddy. Yeah. So immediately after the story broke, Diddy was put back into solitary confinement. This is his second stint after an earlier one in July following a physical fight with another inmate. Now, his rep is pushing back, saying the scrutiny over every single detail of his prison life has reached to a point where the media characterizes ordinary prison life as media news.
4: It's not ordinary. And let me tell you something, man. I remember watching. I promise y'all. I remember watching a documentary on who's the first player, Jack Johnson, boxer from way back in the day.
2: Yeah,
4: and he ended up going to jail back in, I want to say, 1920 something, 40, whatever it was.
2: Yeah.
4: And they said this dude was treated like a king back then, in jail or prison.
2: Yeah.
4: So you know what Diddy gonna do in 2026?
3: Boy,
4: you get my point?
3: Get massages,
4: right?
0: Get massages and premium liquor. Premium,
4: right.
0: That's crazy.
4: And a phone, and he gets to watch movies, and he gets to...
3: So you mean to tell me Diddy in jail on that Don Julio acting a foolio?
4: Right.
2: Yeah.
4: Right.
0: Yes, he is.
3: Boy,
4: the fact is, let me tell you, celebrity fame is a trip to me, man, how people... And then nobody's looking at some of the crimes this dude did, and when you look at what he did to Cassie and everything,
3: right.
4: But we celebrate, man.
3: You can't
4: get
3: throw
4: out
3: a
4: of here.
3: The law like
4: and I'm
3: going
4: to be honest with you, I would be mad at some of them, what do you call them? The guards, the prison guards are allowing it.
3: Oh, of course. He breaking
0: yes,
3: them out, too.
4: Right. Exactly. And then finally, speaking of being broke off, let's talk about the guy down and the guy in Atlanta. The guy in Atlanta that wasn't it the situation where he was overpaid money, Marie?
0: Yeah. Well, I want to ask you guys, what would you do with an extra $620,000 in your bank account?
3: Oh, boy.
0: I'm gonna
4: install a pool at my house.
2: I'm gonna definitely remodel the house.
4: Me too. I'm gonna get a new car.
2: If I got student loan, I'm gonna knock that down. I'm gonna knock that down.
4: I'm gonna
3: get it first.
4: Where else? I'm gonna fly somewhere far.
2: Yeah. I'm gonna go shopping.
0: I'm gonna pay for my best friend to fly with me first
3: class.
0: Come
3: on.
4: All right. Well, listen, Maria, somebody wants to find you and they want more entertainment stories. What do they need to do?
0: Listen, you can check us out on It's Only Entertainment on all social media platforms, Instagram, Facebook, Twitter, and check out.

0: 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That is where all the tea gets poured first. And you can follow me on Instagram at _MarieDavid. Thank you so much, Dee Dee, Trey G, and Jay.
1: Thank you, Marie.
2: We love talking to her, everybody. Yes. 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
1: All right.
2: It's Dee Dee in the morning.

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1: Okay, I got to stop the song. I know you like it, but we got to get into the hot topics. Okay, guys? We got to get to the hot topics because did you hear what Miss Pat had to say about Judge Judy? You talk about a fight about to happen. Not fine-ass Judge Judy.
2: It's judge on judge at this point.
1: Man, let's get into it, y'all. Here we go.
3: Let her cook.
4: Hot topics. Woo. Only on Didi in the Morning.
1: Before we get to that, can we talk about what's going on in this country? Did y'all hear that they could deport you, right? And let's say you from Mexico.
2: Mm-hmm.
1: They could deport you and send you to Africa.
2: Oh, hell no.
1: I promise you this is what they're saying. Take a listen.
5: The Supreme Court is allowing the Trump administration to resume the deportation of migrants to countries other than their own with no prior notice. Mm-mm. The court agreed to hear arguments this December on the legality of third country removals. Immigration advocates say deporting people to countries they have no ties to violates protections against torture.
1: Okay, that makes no sense.
2: Yeah.
1: The Supreme Court is idiotic to me now. They don't even matter. They're almost getting ready to become inconsequential, as they say. They are starting to become, like, what?
2: It seems very incompetent.
1: Yeah, and they're like, right up, they're like Trump's footmen to me or something. Something about the Supreme Court now, it's like, eh.
2: Yeah.
1: Y'all make some interesting decisions. You mean to tell me you're going to take somebody who ain't from that country, just drop them off?
2: And what are they supposed to do? How are they supposed to live? They don't even know nobody.
1: Right.
2: They don't know how to use a phone in that country, probably, like where to get a phone from.

0: Come on.
1: But I tell you, they try to deter you from coming to this. They like, don't come over here, because if you come over here and we catch you, we're going to drop you off anywhere.
0: What if they already over here, though?
1: Damn.
0: They already over here. They already established lives and everything. So you mean to tell me you're going to uproot me from where I live and what I know and take me over somewhere I've never been before?
1: Ever in life.
2: Yeah. Yeah.
0: Don't have any kind of connections. Who can't speak the language or nothing, Lord? Hell no.
1: I know it. This country is,
0: boy.
1: This country is interesting now, ain't it?
0: We up Ishkri.
1: It's almost embarrassing.
0: Yeah.
1: Hey, let's talk about Miss Pat. Y'all saw this?
0: Yep. So, TV judge, comedian, Miss Pat. She was talking about fellow judge, Judge Judy. You know, Judge Judy came out and said some comments the other day. She was like, if you don't like this country, you can leave.
1: Yes, she did.
0: Well, Miss Pat was basically saying Judy was kind of wrong in what she said, and it was a little tone deaf.
3: Damn mine.
4: She said, if you don't like America, you can leave. So you think she was somebody?
3: Of course, if you don't like America and you white, you can leave. That's easy to say than when you're black, okay? From one judge to another. You ought to be shaming yourself, Judge Judy. You talking that.
4: Do you think it was kind of insensitive to, like, people overall? I mean, she is rich. She probably had a different experience.
3: Hell yeah. You rich. So you don't know the struggle of real people. When you don't know the struggle of real people, you say stupid shit because it don't affect you. If it affects you, you wouldn't be saying that shit. But you came over here and got a job, and you talk all those nice people that made your show pop. Now you saying it don't matter. They don't count. But come on, Judge Judy. The gas price don't affect you. The food prices don't affect you. The housing market don't affect you. And when it don't affect you, you don't give a f-. But I guarantee you, when it starts to affect you, you're going to pull them wrinkles back in your face, and you're going to care a little bit more. Now I got to go. Bye.
1: Thank you, Miss Pat.
0: You ain't got to age shame the woman
1: that
0: day.
1: Yeah.
2: I'm going to tell you now, if Miss Judge Judy got any sense, don't mess with Miss Pat.
0: Don't mess with Pat.
1: Hell no.
2: I know Miss Pat very well. Miss Pat could have easily been and set it off. Easily.
0: I want to see that showdown.
2: Ask Cleo.
0: Shut up. I'd love to see that showdown.
1: Dang it, Miss Pat shut her down, though. All right, Judge Judy. And I agree with that, though. That was good. Yeah. Now, finally, can we talk about Big Baby?
2: My man, Glenn Big Baby Davis, who was just recently released from prison for doing this NBA scheme.
1: Let me just say this, JJ. JJ, let me just tell everybody something. That if there was one name that I always loved, was his.
0: Big Baby.
1: Yeah.
2: Big Baby.
0: Glenn Big Baby.
2: And you know what? He kind of looked like a big baby, too. But I got to give Big Baby used to ball when he was in the NBA. Yeah. Well, when he got out, man, he started ratting on a lot of former NBA players. Said they were doing the same thing. Well, he sat down with Funny Marco, man. He said, you know what? I hate Gilbert Arenas.
5: You and Gilbert Arenas friends?
6: I don't like him. I hate him. I think he's cool, but he's like a weirdo.
5: You know how to capitalize off of people.
6: Yeah, bro. Yeah. Like that whole situation about the gambling.
5: Uh-huh.
6: He over there talking about, I'm telling. Like. Damn,
5: yeah.
6: Damn well you knew what was going on.
5: Yeah.
6: You know, and so, you know, he said some weird shit when my whole situation went down. You know, I haven't seen him yet, so if I see him, you know, we need to have some talking.
5: Yeah, celebrity boxing match.
6: I beat the shit out that boy. Mm-mm. Whoop his ass. You know Gilbert can't fight. He's from the Valley. Uh-uh. He's a Valley kid.
5: There's some Valley kids out there. Floyd Mayweather from the Valley.
6: Get their ass whooped. Floyd Mayweather ain't from no damn.
5: I know, it's fine.
1: Big Baby Davis. Yeah. Man, I used to watch him play and be like, he know he need to be in football. He know he need to be in football.
0: He was a big boy.
1: He was. Yeah, I love it. So him and Gilbert Arenas, we got to look out for that. All right.
0: Sheesh.
1: Hey, listen, those are your hot topics. Now coming up, we got $1,000 for you. 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
8: Morning. It is Wednesday. Didi in the Morning on this hump day. Looking for Trey G right now to find out what's trending with Trey.
9: Hey, so Meg Thee Stallion is opening up about a couple different things, actually. She's opening up about her stint on Broadway for a little while. I remember, too. I don't know, Didi, if you remember this. She was hospitalized during one of the performances or practices or something like that, to where they said she was extremely dehydrated. She was opening up about basically what happened. She thought that she was actually having a stroke. Is what she said.
8: Dang.
9: Yeah, she said that it was that bad. She felt that physically sick and ill. She also was talking about her relationship with Klay Thompson.
8: Oh, no, not again.
9: Yeah. She said, I'm not thinking about anything romantic. I'm definitely not thinking about no damn relationship. I'm not pretending I'm 100% okay. I've never been through nothing like that in my life. I never, ever, ever been in a relationship like that ever. So I'm definitely not worried about another one for a long time. Is what she said.
8: Yeah. What is she saying? That she had, was she having panic attacks or something with him, or she didn't feel herself?
9: She was struggling to eat.
8: Yeah.
9: Is what she said in that same statement.
8: Like she said, she acted like she was on pins and needles with this dude all the time.
9: Pretty much. She said that he had terrible mood swings. Is what she was saying, but my baby. Just tell a different story.
10: Sometimes.
9: My God, man. Hey, ladies, leave, man. It's okay to leave, ladies. Yeah, just leave, man. Yeah. Just leave.
8: We be thinking we can change him.
9: Hell no. We can help him. You can't change him. Yeah. Leave, baby.
8: All right.
9: This your sign. Right chill. Leave.
8: All right. Thank you. Right chill.
9: Right chill.
8: All right. What? Hey, listen, we got some cash for you, $1,000. Right chill.
10: Right chill.
9: Because I won't hear them stories no more.
8: I know what I see. You. Trey is mad.
9: I won't hear that.
8: All right. $1,000. Come play our $1,000 mini game right now at 833. Talk to Didi.
9: That's 833-825-5233.
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2: 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No. Hey.

0: All right. Well, good morning. It's Didi in the morning. And can we talk about Southern Soul real quick? Can we just please talk about Southern Soul? Why was I out just last night on a school night? Hanging out, and all of a sudden, folks start coming in. A DJ came in, and the next thing you know, they played nothing but Southern Soul. And everybody knew every dance to a Southern Soul song. They got to dance to everything now.
1: I'll be trying to tell you, it's taking over,
0: it
1: man.
0: It really is, and I love it.
1: It has a life of its own at this point. Well, you know, I am no stranger to Southern Soul myself. Mm-hmm. So the Millennial Jukebox has now swung through the Southern Soul sector, and I have a new song that I have to bring
0: Southern
1: to y'all. The Southern Soul
2: Sector.
1: Shut up. I got a new song that I got to bring to y'all. I think y'all going to like it.
2: That's mean music if it's in a sector.
0: Yeah, ain't it?
2: That's a sector.
0: Yeah, you're only in that sector.
1: All right, Dios mio. Please stay focused.
2: Okay.
1: Please stay focused. JJ, when I heard this song, I said JJ going to like this one.
2: Come on with it.
1: This is going to be one of the ones where I see him pick his phone up. He's going to be like, let me search this one right now.
2: let me Shazam this.
1: Now, it's called Talk to Me. It's called Talk to Me by Arthur Young. Now, I've played a couple songs by Arthur Young before. I think Funky 40, Stroking was another one.
2: Okay.
1: This one, though, Talk to Me, I think this is probably one of his top three, if not top two.

0: Stop playing.
1: Come on, man.
0: When he came back on that second one and said, talk to me.
2: Talk to me.
0: I said, stop playing with A-Dub. Hey, why? Stop playing with him. Okay. Go ahead, JJ.
1: I can just tell his shirt wet jamming this one right here. Yeah, this one of them holding the wall clubs right
0: if,
1: here.
0: If his ain't wet, yours will
1: yeah,
0: be afterwards.
1: Yeah, because I'm going to get up.
0: Oh, you going to break a sweat
1: yes,
0: now.
1: Lord.
0: Second verse, he going a little deep.

0: ain't gonna lie, that second talk to me gonna get me every time.
1: Every time.
2: He got some serious problems, but he got a good attitude about it. Yeah, he's a bill collector. And he ain't got no money in his bank account, but he's like, I'm gonna get me that fifth.
1: Man. And whoever back there picking that guitar,
2: right. Yeah.
1: Good Lord.
2: This is some old school blues. I don't care what they say.
0: I'm talking about for real. Third verse, he got to bring it. He got to bring it on home on that third.

0: Work for me and him now. Hold up. He said, come drink my liquor and talk to me.
1: Shut up.
0: You ain't going to have but a teaspoon left.
1: Y'all going to have some. It's going to be some shots.
0: Right. By the end of the song, you going to been drank that fifth.
2: Yeah.
1: Yo, man. Shouts out to Arthur Young. Wow. Talk to me. Dang, that one, man. Put that in your playlist.
0: Yeah, I'm going to have to.
2: Yeah, for real.
0: Yeah.
2: I love
0: that song. Hold on a second. Man. But he is having some problems, though. He is having some problems. Y'all hear that?
1: But he got a good attitude.
0: His family was tripping in the white, talking about leaving him too.
2: Yeah.
0: Bank account messed up.
2: Yeah, man. Somebody always asked for some money.
0: God dang.
2: Matter of fact, don't y'all talk to him.
1: Shut up.
2: Y'all up here begging for something.
1: That's the remix.
2: Yeah, for real.
1: Don't talk to me.
2: Don't talk to me.
0: And what's his name again, Trey?
1: Arthur Young is brother's
0: name. Go ahead, Arthur.
1: Shout out Arthur Young. Hey, why?
0: I like it. All right. It's Dee Dee in the morning. The best part of your morning is coming right back. More Dee Dee in the morning next on Live 96.7.
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0: What did he have again? They said he was getting his jewelry from like a...
1: Claire's. Anybody wearing earrings from Claire's? Yeah, they know how to manage some money.
2: Yeah,
1: they
2: do. Yeah, yeah. Because, you know, them Claire earrings only sparkle an hour a day.
3: Shut up. Time to tap in for some easy money. Up to 1,000 dinero. Beat the clock for a stack. Just like that. It's the $1,000 Minute Game. Only on Didi in the Morning.
0: Hey, good morning. Who is this?
4: Good morning. It's TK.
0: Hey, TK. How you doing?
2: TK.
4: I'm doing good. How about you?
0: We doing all right, TK. All right, listen. We ready to play this game. If you win this $1,000, what you going to do with the money?
4: Ooh, pay my daughter's tuition.
0: Oh, she's off. Man. She's in college?
4: She's in college. Yeah, mm-hmm. This is her second year. She goes to Jackson State.
0: Oh, that's beautiful. Jackson State.
2: Jackson State. Oh, my God. No. She could have went to Alcorn. She could have went to Alcorn.
4: Oh, my goodness. Yeah. No.
0: You know, JJ went to Alcorn. All right. You ready? All right. Let's spin this wheel and get you some extra cash. Here we go.
5: JJ from the SIP.
6: Trey G.
5: $20 bonus.
1: All right, Mama Jackson State, I'm going to read you the 10 questions. If
2: Mama
1: you don't,
2: Jackson State.
1: Yes, indeed. If you don't know the answer, love, what you going to say?
4: Pass.
1: That's right. And we're going to spin the block, answer it again, and we got to go fast. That sound like a plan?
4: Sound like a plan.
1: All right, let's get paid. First question. Name a song that's guaranteed to get your family function lit.
4: Oh, TK, so it's Friday.
1: There you go. Name a sign that springtime is here.
4: A sign?
1: Uh-huh.
4: The sun, I don't know.
1: There you go. That's fine. What movie takes place?
4: Out.
1: There you go. What movie takes place in the city of Wakanda?
4: Wakanda?
1: What movie takes place in the city of Wakanda? What's the name of the movie?
4: Black Panther.
1: There you go. What actress played Whitley Gilbert on the TV show Different World?
4: Gina, I just saw her name. I can't think of past.
1: If someone's birthday is September 9th,
4: Virgo?
1: Yeah, you're right. How old is podcaster Shannon Sharp?
4: 45.
1: What is the capital of Kentucky? Who on the morning show has two...
4: Can you hear me?
1: I can now.
0: What did you say? We couldn't hear you. What did you say? Capital of Kentucky.
4: I get all the 40s.
1: Oh, no, nah, yeah, he's 58, love.
0: Yeah, you didn't answer okay.
1: He's 58.
4: Oh, I didn't even hear it. I think my phone went out while I was driving.
0: Well, you got four. Yeah. You got four out of seven. Y'all only got to seven. Four out of seven.
1: That's all right.
0: What you missed was this one. What actress played Whitley Gilbert on the TV show A Different World? That would be Jasmine Guy. How old is podcaster Shannon Sharp? He's 58.
1: Mm-hmm.
0: And then you guys didn't get to the capital of Kentucky, is Frankfort. So you got four out of seven, really six. $10 every correct answer. We add up to $40, but throw in that extra $20. $60
2: hey,
0: coming to you, girl.
2: 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All right. Be thankful.
1: Mama Jackson. Awesome.
0: All right, congrats. Why don't you do me a favor? Tell everybody the show that gave you a shot at that $1,000.
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1: All right, listen, let's get into it. Good morning, Dee Dee in the Morning with Trey G and comedian J.J. Williamson. Let's get into the hot topics. Oh, by the way, before we do this, you do have time to join us on the One Voyage cruise. Y'all know we going, right?
2: Yeah, surely.
1: Yeah. Yep, and it's a Virgin cruise, and they say it's unbelievable. Going to the Bahamas, we're going to have a lot of fun. October 26th all the way up to November 1st. We need you to be with us, all right? So come out, hang out, log on right now, onevoyagecruise.com, and put in promo code DEDE, and you're going to save $500 on board. All right, so go on and do that, because we're going to have fun. We want you to party with us, all right? Let's get into it, though. Did y'all hear what happened to a woman who went on a cruise, though? And let's do it.
2: Oh, no.
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4: It's time for Hot Topics, only on Dee Dee in the Morning.
1: Yeah, they're saying a mom left her babies ages 9 all the way to 2 months old. A 2 month old. The 9-year-old had to take care of the 2 month old because Mama did what? Went on a cruise.
5: Natalie Belazaire is the name of the mother. Deputies with the Miami-Dade County Sheriff's Office and officers with the North Miami Beach Police Department met her at Port Miami and they arrested her just after she stepped off the cruise ship yesterday morning. Police say she left on that cruise Friday and left her 4 kids at home. The youngest was 2 months old, also a 2-year-old, a 7-year-old, and a 9-year-old. The father of one of the kids got suspicious because he said that he saw Belazaire post a picture of a cruise ticket on social media. So he went to her apartment, and the police report says he observed the television on through the blinds and heard children talking inside, and based on those observations, the father called 911. The report goes on to say Miami-Dade Fire Rescue responded, and they made forced entry into the apartment, and upon entry, all 4 minor children were discovered inside the residence without adult supervision and were hiding together in the bathroom.
1: Damn. But you got the 9-year-old taking care of the 2-month-old.
2: Right.
1: Yeah. Now, look, I used to love playing with babies as a child, but I could not, I don't know if I could do that
2: at
1: for
2: nine,
1: days. Yeah, at 9.
2: 2 months. That's 2 months at 9. That's a little young.
1: So the 9-year-old, that was, you know, I used to call my brother mom for a long time.

0: mama was a young mama when she started having kids. A friend, my brother, was older. And so he took care of us a lot. He made dinner for us, got us ready for school. It got to the point I'd be like, Mom, can I?
1: Uh-uh.
0: And he'd be like, I'm your big brother.
1: Uh-uh. Right. Good on the dad, though.
2: Yeah, good on the dad. Now, what's real disturbing about the story, though, that you hear, they said that the kids was in there watching TV, and when they entered, they ran to the bathroom. So the mama had already coached them what to do.
0: Yeah.
2: So it sounded like the kids had been left there before
0: because
2: they wasn't crying. No. They were watching TV.
0: They were quiet, and they were trying to protect mama because, you know, our mother used to say that don't open the door for nobody.
1: I don't care if it's your daddy at the door. Don't you open that
0: door. Don't you open that door. Did y'all see this about, what is this? They're talking about, what is it, nepo babies? Nepotism?
1: Yeah. So actually, it's Tashina Arnold's daughter. Asia Kai is her name. She is on the Different Worlds spinoff that they are now doing on Netflix. And she was asked, how does she feel about the nepotism conversation, you know, in Hollywood and things like that? She actually had a really dope answer.
3: So how do you feel about the Nepo Baby title?
4: I wish I could care, but like I don't.
3: Yeah.
4: I just don't, you know, and people are gonna have like their opinions. You know, people are gonna be like, oh well, you only got that because you're a Nepo kid and you only did it. No. I'll let you know this. I've been working since I was 3, and actually since before I could talk.
5: Okay. And she's
4: that's
5: so
4: okay.
5: good, no one's gonna say that.
4: It's perfectly fine. Yeah. You know what I mean? And I don't have any problem with repping being a Nepo baby.
0: Okay.
1: And she is really good on the show, too. She plays the best friend of the main character.
0: Right.
1: I won't give away too much if somebody hadn't seen it just yet. But she plays the best friend of the main character. And she steals the show.
0: Mm-hmm.
1: And damn near every scene that she's in. She does a really great job.
0: I didn't realize that's her daughter.
1: Yeah.
0: Wow.
1: Yeah. And she laughed just like Pam.
0: Yeah.
1: She talked just like a mannerism show.
0: Hold on a second. You mean Tashina Arnold?
1: Well, yes. But
0: this dude, like Pam.
2: Like Pam.
1: That's how I know Tashina is Pam. Or the mama off of Everybody Hates Chris.
0: Yeah.
1: Either.
0: I'm okay with it. A lot of people talk about that nepotism, but other folks can do it, but then we get mad when we try to do it. That's why I said, LeBron, make sure Bronny is always good. Bring him to the 76ers.
1: Right.
0: Bring him to the 76ers.
1: Right.
2: Stop playing.
1: Right, don't bring him to the Sixers.
0: All right, fine. Finally, can we talk about the guy who got fired? This guy posted, and I saw this a while ago. The guy says, his name is Darius, and Darius posted, he said, I got fired from AMC because whenever somebody ordered a small popcorn, he'd accidentally fill up a large bucket and tell them they ran out of smalls. He said now he works at McDonald's. He said, and you best believe if you order a 6-piece, you're getting an 8 or 9-piece nugget. He said, a matter of fact, order a 10-piece. He said, they're going to be about 13 in your box.
1: Come on.
0: And he said, I'll keep doing this ish until the day I die.
1: Yo.
0: F these giant corporations. He said, I'm here for the people.
1: Fight the power. Fight the power.
0: I wish I could go through the drive-thru when he's working.
1: Not for real.
2: Hey, matter of fact, what's his Instagram so I can follow him just to see where he at?
0: Exactly. Darius said he'll fill your popcorn, give you extra nuggets wherever he works. You're going to get something extra. So shouts out to Darius.
2: Matter of fact, Darius, can you work at the grocery store so I can just go through them scanners?
0: I thought you were going to say you wanted to either get some crab legs or a brisket.
2: Oh, I'll take that.
0: Yeah, I saw somebody where they said they were stealing meat from the store. All right. Hey, listen, there you go. Those right there are your hot topics coming up. We're going to shut the show down. It's Didi in the Morning. 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
10: Back to Didi in the Morning on Live 96.7. We're done. The show's over. What did we learn today? Trey G, what you remember?
11: We learned that Miss Pat, she had some words for old Judge Judy. She said, Judy wrong. Mm-hmm. Judy wrong for telling people if you don't like this country, get on out.
10: Yep. What about you, JJ?
12: And we learned that my man Glenn Big Baby Davis said, man, you know what? I can't stand Gilbert Arenas.
10: let me see some other stuff we found out this morning. 50 Cent may have been the first human. I told y'all, they said they released a picture. I swear it looked like 50 Cent. Charles Barkley is saying, nah, he's going to be calling it quits. He don't really want to be at ESPN. J.R. Smith was arrested, we talked about.
13: Yep.
10: Remember that? And then Jay-Z, in his documentary, talks about shooting his brother at the age of 12.
11: Yo.
10: Ouch.
11: Wow. This is crazy.
12: Yeah.
11: Ouch is crazy, too, though. All right. Ouch, did he?
10: Yeah.
11: Ouch.
10: Damn.
11: You shot me.
10: Yeah.
11: Ouch.
10: Yeah, ouch. Damn, brother.
12: Ouch.
10: Tomorrow on the show, get ready. We got a dope discussion for you. We got cash, laughs, and more information on how you can join us on the One Voyage Cruise. All right? It's Didi in the Morning.
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3: On 81, between Hagerstown and Shippensburg, you're not hitting the brakes. 81, between Hagerstown and Martinsburg, lanes are clear. Now, on 70, between Big Pole and Frederick, no delays on the eastbound side or on the westbound side. On 11, from the West Virginia state line to Chambersburg, you're good to go. On 9, at speed, from Hedgesville to Charlestown. And currently, there's no delays being reported for 1630 or 316. That's traffic, and you're up to date.
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8: Mostly sunny and feeling a lot like summer right now in the low 80s. Dropping to 60 later on tonight. 83 and showers tomorrow. 66 and rainy Saturday. And 63 and showers on Sunday. That's your Hub City forecast. 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

0: 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Look, if you're going to do a TikTok trend, maybe don't do it in the middle of the highway. Yeah, that's what went down just the other day. Somebody got hit on a median in the middle of the road doing a haircut tutorial sitting in a chair in a road median. Yeah, this is absolute insanity. Police in Florida investigating after an 18-year-old seriously injuring while filming a TikTok haircut video. Neither driver showed signs of intoxicating, and they're still investigating what caused the crash. And this, by the way, connects perfectly to something we talked about like last week. There's content. And then there's putting yourself somewhere that was clearly designed for cars because you think it'll look cool online. The barber shop was a totally okay place for this.
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2: On 81, between Hagerstown and Shippensburg, you're not hitting the brakes. 81, between Hagerstown and Martinsburg, lanes are clear. Now, on 70, between Big Pole and Frederick, no delays on the eastbound side around the westbound side. On 11, from the West Virginia state line to Chambersburg, you're good to go. On 9, at speed, from Hedgesville to Charlestown. And currently, there's no delays being reported for 1630 or 316. That's traffic, and you're up to date.
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0: 40 with such shebang. 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Yeah.
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3: Between Hagerstown and Shippensburg on 81 southbound, you'll find on and off delays between Moggins Avenue and Route 40. 81 between Hagerstown and Martinsburg, there's no major issues there. 70 from Big Pole to Frederick, it's clear eastbound and westbound. On 11, you're clear from the West Virginia State Line to Chambersburg. Now on to 9, at speed from Hedgesville to Charlestown, and no delays being reported for 1630 or 316. That's traffic, and you're up to date.
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11: Mostly sunny and gorgeous out there. 81, dropping to 60 later on tonight. 83 and showers tomorrow. 66 and rainy Saturday and 63 and showers on Sunday. That's your Hub City forecast. Jay Cole and PJ, your Cash2Go trendsetters next.

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13: Between Hagerstown and Shippensburg on 81 southbound, you'll find on and off delays between Moggins Avenue and Route 40. 81 between Hagerstown and Martinsburg, there's no major issues there. 70 from Big Pole to Frederick, it's clear eastbound and westbound. On 11, you're clear from the West Virginia State Line to Chambersburg. Now on to 9, at speed from Hedgesville to Charlestown, and no delays being reported for 1630 or 316. That's traffic, and you're up to date.
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6: Mostly sunny, 81 right now. Going to cool down to 60 later tonight. 83 in showers tomorrow. 66 and rainy Saturday. And 63 in showers coming up on your Sunday. That's your Hub City forecast. 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
5: 81 from Hagerstown to Shippensburg at speed on the northbound side and on the southbound side. 81 between Hagerstown and Martinsburg, no issues in either direction. Now on 70 between Big Pole and Frederick, it's clear eastbound and westbound. On 11 from the West Virginia State Line to Chambersburg, no crashes. On 9, you're at speed from Hedgesville to Charlestown. And on 16, 30, and 316, lanes are clear. That's traffic, and you're up to date.
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we could fuck around. 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